0: Apologising for the comments, the Prime Minister is currently in Fiji to sign a new defence agreement. Education officials say HSC exam cheating has more than doubled over the past 5 years, with AI driving the surge. In response to the spike, teachers are increasingly replacing take-home tests with in-class writing and oral assessments. And there's a $100 million campaign underway to get Catherine Bennell Pegg, the 2026 Australian of the Year, into space. The federal government is reportedly weighing up whether to back her trip to the International Space Station, but money's proving an issue. A number of prominent Australians are now on board, proposing a mix of crowdfunding, industry backing and government support. Norway has stunned Brazil 2-1 to reach its first World Cup quarter-final. The match marked Brazil's earliest exit since the side's elimination in the round of 16 in 1990, Erling Haaland scoring twice to help secure the 2-1 win for his side in New Jersey.
1: Haaland! Oh, wonderful! He has nailed it for Norway! Their greatest day! Their mightiest hero! And Brazil are broken!
0: That call on SBS. That's the latest news update from the Capital Radio Newsroom. I'm James Wybrow.
2: Continuing with GNFM local news, thanks to John Douglas, Priceline Pharmacy. I'm Caitlin Lewis. Another truck crash on the Hume Highway late last week saw one southbound lane closed for some time. According to the Goulburn Post, police reported that digging equipment on the trailer of the truck dislodged around 100 metres south of the Jarara Road intersection of the highway at Maroolan, scattering debris all over the road. A spokesperson for the Traffic Management Centre confirmed to the Post that the truck had hit the South Maroolan overpass. That incident occurred just days after a fiery crash on the highway at Bradalbin involving six trucks. Council has announced delays to its road repair program due to adverse weather conditions. Several works have been rescheduled, with the new timeline now available on Council's website. Works on Monastery Drive between Mount Mary's Road and Poydevin Place will now begin on July 8 and wrap up the following day, while work on Lansdowne Place will begin and end on July 10. And Upper Lachlan Shire Council Mayor Paul Culhane has paid tribute to longtime carpenter Mick Jones, who has announced his retirement. Mick started working for the council back in 1984 and has served as a carpenter for his entire career. Mr. Culhane told GNFM he's a much-loved member of staff.
3: Just a real, just a very capable carpenter who was on the spot for a whole range of building activities for the Shire over a very long period of time. So, yeah, he's been a great servant for the Shire and just a quiet achiever. And he certainly deserves his retirement, and that's an incredible service period, 42 years.
2: Checking sport in the tally golf results from the weekend, Alan McDonald and Russell Schmidt teamed up for a net score of 68.625 to win the American foursome event on Sunday. Next best in was the team of Duncan Gray and Nick Headley on 72.25. The rundown also included the teams of Tony Clewitt, Ian Peterson, 72.5, and Sam McDonald, Tom James, 74.5. The Mitre 10 jackpot hole was won by Nick Headley, while nearest the pins went to Tony Clewitt, Sam McDonald and Luke Ray. That's the latest GNFM local news. If you have a local news lead, go to gnfm.com.au and click local news. I'm Caitlin Lewis.
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5: Cloudy, looking at some, clearing showers this afternoon, looking at some southeasterly winds, becoming a little bit lighter later on this evening, wet out of three overnight. Tuesday is looking cloudy, some morning fog, light southeasterly winds tomorrow and 12 degrees. More of the same on Wednesday, morning frost ahead of the partly cloudy 12, and Thursday cloudy again after the fog clears at a top around about 11 degrees. 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

think in about 30 minutes, commercial free. We're not done just yet. This is Goldman's for the classic GNFM 107.7, the station that 20 past 4 will give you the chance to win money with the celebrity voices.

0: Daniel. It's EJ wrapping up this world-famous 30-minute music marathon from a classic GNFM 107.7. Great to have your company. Did you have an eyes? What did you get up to on the weekend? More importantly, I managed to get the lawns finally done. Yeah, I've been putting that off for a while. Mainly inside kind of activities, but you know, that's how we roll. And I, of course, had GNFM on in the background to keep me company. Hopefully you did as well. We are looking at a cloudy day today. Showers less likely later this afternoon and this evening. Yeah, the winds will stay southwesterly. We're down to 3 overnight. Tomorrow, fog, then cloudy, top around 12.
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2: From the Capital Radio Newsroom, good morning. I'm James Wybrow. The opposition says AI provides many opportunities, but Australia needs to get the balance right. Unions are demanding a greater say over how businesses implement the technology. They are pushing for workers to be involved in the co-design of a company's artificial intelligence policy. Liberal leader Angus Taylor argues such a move would give unions too much power over a business.
3: So it's supporting people in their jobs. We want people to be able to get more done in their jobs. You know why? Because they can be paid more then. That's how we get prosperity. So we've got to use it for our benefit, not have it use us for its benefit.
2: In other news, free household asbestos collection and disposal will be offered in New South Wales as part of a two-year trial. A $16 million state government package has been announced aimed at reducing illegal dumping of the materials. Environment Minister Penny Sharp says the move will reduce barriers for the disposal of the problematic waste type.
4: Illegal dumping we find in our national parks and the sides of our roads. Councils are dealing with it all the time. That is bad enough. But we hope that through this, particularly through this measure, this will reduce illegal dumping and particularly dangerous illegal dumping that contains asbestos.
2: Australia is nearing South Korea's threshold for imports of beef before triggering the safeguard mechanism. The current pace of trade could see Australia hit the 196,000-tonne quota 6 weeks earlier than last year. Meat and Livestock Australia's Japan and Korea regional manager Travis Brown says it exposes Australia to higher tariffs of 24%.
5: It's going to vary across different commercial players how they manage the situation, but we do expect that there will be some price passed through to consumers, so it'll make the price of Australian beef in the market more expensive.
2: Also making news, more than 200 people have been charged as part of a police operation targeting violent offenders and knife crime in New South Wales. 86 knives and 40 firearms have been seized as part of the blitz. And the Prime Minister has released a one-line statement apologising for comments he made about Kylie Minogue during a podcast interview. Anthony Albanese took part in a word game of shag, marry or date with podcaster Nikki Osborne, saying he'd do all three with Miss Minogue. Members of the opposition and women's groups are among those condemning the comments. Proud and gutted are two emotions Socceroos goalkeeper Patrick Beach is feeling after arriving home from the World Cup. Australia was knocked out of the round of 32 on penalties against Egypt, with Beach subbed off at the end of extra time in favour of veteran Matt Ryan. The World Cup debutant says he hasn't asked Tony Popovich about the move.
6: There was no need for a chat in regards to any of that. He's the coach, he makes the call.
2: That's the latest news update from the Capital Radio Newsroom. I'm James Wybrow.
7: Continuing with GNFM local news, thanks to John Douglas, Priceline Pharmacy. I'm Caitlin Lewis. Goulburn Mulwarri Council General Manager Scott Gallagher has issued a statement regarding the incident on the Hume Highway last Thursday afternoon. Mr Gallagher has confirmed the incident on the southbound stretch at the South Marulan overpass involved a council vehicle. The vehicle was transporting an excavator when it made contact with the overpass. Mr Gallagher says council has notified all relevant authorities. Mr Gallagher says council has notified all relevant authorities and is cooperating fully with the appropriate agencies as they undertake their assessment and investigation of the incident. There are calls for Goulburn-based MP and coalition leader Angus Taylor to resign over his links to Catholic Schools New South Wales boss Dallas McInerney. McInerney stepped aside from his role while facing a corruption inquiry, according to the Sydney Morning Herald. Coalition frontbencher Sarah Henderson says the calls are ridiculous. A reminder for Upper Lachlan residents, Taverner Research is seeking feedback from locals about how they travel for work, school, appointments, shopping and everyday needs. Residents can take the 20-minute survey, share their experiences and win a $10 e-gift card as a thank you. The link to the survey can be found on the council's website. And the country's top table tennis players are in Goulburn this week as the city hosts the 2026 Table Tennis Australia National Open Championships. The championships will be bringing together the country's leading athletes to compete for national titles and championship honours. The event is expected to bring 229 players to the region, along with over 100 coaches, managers, officials and staff. It will deliver an estimated $615,000 economic boost to Goulburn. Checking local sport now and checking the Southern Tablelands Monero Cup results from Saturday. Crookwall went down to the Bungendore Mudshooks 52-17 at home. Bungendore scored 8 tries and 6 conversions to Crookwall's 3 tries and 1 conversion. This week, the Dogs take on the Rams at home. That's the latest GNFM local news. If you have a local news lead, go to gnfm.com.au and click local news. I'm Caitlin Lewis.
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8: Staying cloudy for the remainder of your Monday. We are looking at showers becoming less likely later this evening. Southeasterly winds around becoming lighter later this evening. Down to 3 degrees overnight. Your Tuesday looking at a foggy start ahead of a partly cloudy top tomorrow, 12 degrees. More of the same on Wednesday. Frost then partly cloudy, 12 and a cloudy 11 at this stage on Thursday. 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

yes. 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This is Golden's Forever Classic, GLFM 107.7. The Buggles after this one. Pat Benatar.

0: Chrissy Hyde and the Pretenders, guests to wrap up this 30-minute music marathon. Welcome to Monday, nearly afternoon. Oh, I'm starting to get a bit peckish. It must nearly be lunchtime. Forever Classic GNFM 107.7. Back on the chain gang, back to Monday with some weather that looks a little unsettled at the moment. However, the showers will clear later this afternoon and this evening. The southeasterly winds will stay with us as well. We're down to 3 overnight, still chasing 10 today. Not far off that right now. Cloudy again tomorrow. Some morning fog, 12. Frost ahead of a cloudy 12 on Wednesday. Thursday, looking cloudy again at a top of 11 degrees.
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0: 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Thanks to the Goulburn Railway Bowling Club, home of the $12 Schnitty Nights on Monday and Wednesday, and Musical Bingo Tuesday nights.
1: Something that has always intrigued me, and I should actually head along to one of these. Beekeeping. Yes, it happens on the third Tuesday of every month at the Goulburn Soldiers Club. Your chance to head along. The next one is coming up the 21st of July. 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
3: Hi, it's Jody from the Crookwell Hotel announcing What's Up at the Top Pub. We have the band Rumble playing on the 4th of July. 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

0: 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The very latest from the GNFM newsroom, and then let's do it. 30 minutes commercial free, including things get a little warm with this one. It's Billy Idol, some Kim. And we'll also get on this one from Goanna. It is a solid 30-minute music marathon. It begins in minutes.
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12: From the Capital Radio Newsroom, good afternoon, I'm James Wybrow. Another dead bird is undergoing testing after the H5 bird flu was detected in New South Wales. A giant petrel, which washed up on the state's mid-north coast, has tested positive for the deadly strain. The state's agriculture minister has come under fire after media reports emerged of her pre-scheduled two-week holiday. Shadow Agriculture Minister Brendan Moylan says Tara Moriarty should stay on the ground.
13: No one begrudges someone having a break, but
9: there are certain times as a minister that your duty to the state should come first, and I think this is one of those times.
12: Meanwhile, Australia and Fiji will sign a defence alliance which will be on top of an existing policing and economic arrangement. The new treaty will include mutual defence obligations, making Fiji our fourth official ally after the US, New Zealand and Papua New Guinea. It's a major diplomatic win as Australia tries to prevent China from getting a military foothold in the region. Prime Minister Anthony Albanese made brief remarks as he attended a welcoming ceremony in Suva.
13: Our countries share such strong cultural and people-to-people links. Our partnership is strong, from my Vuvali to yours, Vanaka.
12: In other news, the opposition says AI provides many opportunities, but Australia needs to get the right balance. Unions are demanding a greater say over how businesses implement the new technology. They are pushing for workers to be involved in the co-design of a company's artificial intelligence policy. Liberal leader Angus Taylor argues such a move would give unions too much power over a business.
14: So it's supporting people in their jobs. We want people to be able to get more done in their jobs. You know why? Because they can be paid more then. That's how we get prosperity. So we've got to use it for our benefit, not have it use us for its benefit.
12: And outgoing Australian Open chief Craig Tiley has warned other countries are coming for the Australian Open. He says the Victorian state government needs to take absolute urgent action or it will be behind the eight ball on permanent infrastructure. Tiley warned his successor Andrew Abdo's greatest challenge will be government relations and the tens of millions needed for improved corporate hospitality suites as well as extra seats for fans. He says we'll likely need to match the $1.2 billion the US is spending on Flushing Meadow. Blues playmaker Ethan Strange is in a race against time to prove he's fit for Wednesday's State of Origin decider in Brisbane. The 5'8" will train today under strict monitoring of an ankle injury, which has seen him in a moon boot for the past week. Speaking from Blues camp, winger Mark Nwanganitawase says it's still too early to tell if he's ready.
15: I don't know. I haven't seen him run or anything yet, so we'll see how it goes today. Yeah, hopefully he can get out there and you know, feel confident and comfortable with it.
12: That's the latest news update from the Capital Radio Newsroom. I'm James Wybrow.
16: Continuing with GNFM local news, thanks to John Douglas, Priceline Pharmacy. I'm Caitlin Lewis. A second truck incident saw parts of the Hume Highway at Marulan shut down on Thursday afternoon. According to the Goulburn Post, police reported that digging equipment on the trailer of the truck dislodged around 100 metres south of the Jarara Road intersection of the highway, scattering debris all over the road. A spokesperson for the Traffic Management Centre confirmed to the Post that the truck had hit the South Marulan overpass. The incident occurred just days after a fiery crash on the highway at Bradalbin involving six trucks. Goulburn Mulwarri Council has announced delays to work as part of its road repair program. The works have been delayed due to adverse weather conditions, including work on Monastery Drive between Mount Mary's Road and Poydevant Place will now begin on July 8 and wrap up the following day, while work on Lansdowne Place will begin and end on July 10. The new timeline is now up on Council's website. And the Crookwall Visitor Information Centre will be temporarily closed as staff relocate into the new centre and complete final preparations. The new Visitor Information Centre will be open at the Crookwall Aquatic Precinct. Visitors are encouraged to access tourism information via Council's website and social media channels. Upper Lachlan Shire Council Mayor Paul Culhane told GNFM the centre will reopen as soon as possible.
17: We're on the verge of opening the new main centre, but the lease that we had in the main street on the old building, which was only temporary, has come to a close, so we'll probably be operating earlier than expected out of the new building. It's not absolutely finished, every last element, but it's probably in a good enough state to transfer to there.
16: Checking the tally golf results from Sunday, Ray Turner was last week's winner on Countback with 23 points for the Goulburn Soldiers Club 12-hole event over Tony McLaughlin and Ian Baxter. In the ladies, Di Schmidt won Division 1 in the three-stick event last Monday with 24 points. Division 2 was won by Gail Kennelly on 32 points. The rundown included Beryl Gray, 28, and Lil Ryan, 27. That's the latest GNFM local news. 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I'm Caitlin Lewis.
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16: The cheapest unleaded 91 in Goulburn is at the Metro on Braidwood Road, which is going for $1.51 per litre. Cheapest diesel is at the Arco Energy on Lagoon Street, slightly up today at $1.78 a litre.
1: GNFM Goulburn local weather. 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
18: Cloudy, looking at some, clearing showers this afternoon, looking at some southeasterly winds, becoming a little bit lighter later on this evening, went out of three overnight. Tuesday's looking cloudy, some morning fog, light southeasterly winds tomorrow and 12 degrees. More of the same on Wednesday, morning frost ahead of a partly cloudy 12, and Thursday cloudy again after fog clears at a top around about 11 degrees. 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

We are in the middle of a 30-minute music marathon. Thanks for being a part of this one from the Classic Studio. 107.7, your chance of money. Will do that at 20 past 4 with the GNFM Celebrity Voices. Who do you reckon the last voices are? Let's find out together. Here's Rick.

0: Yes, in the eyes of the general manager, the only time that bad English is acceptable. From a classic GNF hit. Of course, that is John White, When I See You Smile, wrapping up 30 minutes commercial free. From a classic GNFM. Hey there, Dixie on board for another Monday. Let's take a look at the weather. And the Bureau says we are looking partly cloudy for the remainder. Any remaining showers should clear later this afternoon and this evening. We are down to 3 degrees overnight tomorrow, looking at another cloudy day, some morning fog. Southeasterly winds and 12 degrees, some morning frost ahead of a cloudy 12 on Wednesday. Thursday, more of the same. Rinse and repeat. Cloudy, top around 11.
1: 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After classic. After classic. 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

0: Coast, the Southern Tablelands, GNFM, 107.7. The station that's kind of a little bit like Uber Eats for your ears. You say it, we play it, and give it a chance at money as well with the GNFM Celebrity Voices, thanks to the Goulburn Workers Club again. 20 past four. Stand by, latest from the newsroom, and then we get this on. Robbie Palmer. Plus, we groove with Earth, Wind and Fire, and we get on a bit of Eagle Eye. 30 minutes commercial free. It all happens next.
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12: From the Capital Radio Newsroom, I'm Alex Stockerty. Prime Minister Anthony Albanese is in Suva for the signing of a key defence pact with Fiji, an alliance that will make the Pacific Island Australia's fourth ally. The agreement includes mutual obligations, which is likely to see Fijian soldiers serve with the Australian Defence Force. The opposition says AI provides many opportunities, but Australia needs to get the balance right. Unions are demanding a greater say over how businesses implement the technology. They are pushing for workers to be involved in the co-design of a company's artificial intelligence policy. Liberal leader Angus Taylor argues such a move would give unions too much power over a business.
13: So it's supporting people in their jobs. We want people to be able to get more done in their jobs. You know why? Because they can be paid more then. That's how we get prosperity. So we've got to use it for our benefit, not have it use us for its benefit.
12: 12 businesses in inner Melbourne have been damaged after a tobacconist along a busy shopping strip was rammed and set alight. Flames and heavy smoke spread through one building at Richmond. Victorian police believe a criminal gang is responsible for the arson attack. Another dead bird is undergoing testing after the H5N1 bird flu was detected in New South Wales for the first time. The Mins government is ramping up surveillance, including drone support, while recommending biosecurity measures for poultry producers. Sydney University's Wildlife Health Director Annabelle Olson says this is an outbreak we are prepared to face.
14: These are isolated cases. There's no evidence that this disease has actually occurred in Australia on the mainland. And at this stage, with good biosecurity, I think we can manage to keep ourselves H5 flu free.
12: The PM has apologised for comments he made about pop star Kylie Minogue during a podcast interview. Anthony Albanese took part in a game of Shag, Marry or Date with podcaster Nikki Osborne, saying he'd do all three with the Australian artist. Also making news, the Nicky Winmar statue has been taken down from outside Optus Stadium in Perth after the 60-year-old was found guilty of assaulting a woman. Data shows Australia now has the equal highest core inflation rate among major developed economies, trailing only Iceland across all advanced nations. And the Queensland government is proposing tougher penalties for young people who commit crimes while on bail. Checking sport, and at the FIFA World Cup, Norway has caused a massive boil over, defeating Brazil 2-1 to reach the quarterfinals for the first time. Japan's Naomi Osaka has knocked out world number one Aryna Sabalenka in straight sets at Wimbledon. In AFL news, Nick Watson is set to return for the Hawks against Carlton on Saturday night. And Oscar Piastri's struggling Formula One season has continued at the British Grand Prix. The Australian finished out of the points after qualifying eighth at Silverstone. That's the latest news update from the Capital Radio newsroom.
15: Continuing with GNFM local news, thanks to John Douglas, Priceline Pharmacy. I'm Caitlin Lewis. Goulburn Mulwarrie Council General Manager Scott Gallagher has confirmed a truck involved in an incident on the Hume Highway at Maroolan late last week was a council vehicle. The confirmation was made in a statement issued on Friday. The vehicle was transporting an excavator when it made contact with the overpass. Mr. Gallagher says council has notified all relevant authorities and is cooperating fully with the appropriate agencies as they undertake their assessment and investigation of the incident. Calls for Goulburn-based MP Angus Taylor to quit have been called ridiculous. The calls have come from former Liberal New South Wales Police Minister David Elliott, according to the Sydney Morning Herald, and have come over the opposition leader's ties to Catholic Schools New South Wales boss Dallas McInerney. Coalition frontbencher Sarah Henderson says Mr. Taylor is doing a superb job. Upper Lachlan residents are being reminded to take a quick survey on how they travel around the region. Taverner Research Group is conducting the poll, which looks at how locals travel and any challenges they face. The survey link can be found on the council's website. Australia's top table tennis players are in the region until Saturday as Goulburn hosts the 2026 Table Tennis Australia National Open Championships. The championships will be bringing together the country's leading athletes to compete for national titles and championship honours. The event is expected to bring 229 players to the region, along with over 100 coaches, managers, officials and staff. It will deliver an estimated $615,000 economic boost to Goulburn. And a reminder for locals, the Crookwell Visitor Information Centre will be temporarily closed as staff relocate into the new centre and complete final preparations. The new Visitor Information Centre will be open at the Crookwell Aquatic Precinct. Checking local sport now. Looking at the results in the Southern Tablelands Monero Cup from Saturday, Crookwell went down to the Bungendore Mudshooks 52-17 at home. This week, the Dogs take on the Yass Rams at home. That's the latest GNFM local news. If you have a local news lead, go to gnfm.com.au and click local news. I'm Caitlin Lewis.
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0: Staying cloudy for the remainder of your Monday. We are looking at showers becoming less likely later this evening. South easterly winds around becoming lighter later this evening. Down to 3 degrees overnight. Your Tuesday looking at a foggy start ahead of a partly cloudy top tomorrow, 12 degrees. More of the same on Wednesday. Frost then partly cloudy, 12 and a cloudy 11 at this stage on Thursday. 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

0: as we groove our way through another legendary 30-minute music marathon. This is Forever Classic, GNFM. Hi there, it is Dixie. How was your weekend? I hope you had a good one. Talking to good Farnham right after Eagle Eye Cherry, GNFM.
1: God.

middle of a legendary 30-minute music marathon from Classic GNFM, the home of the local breakfast with Craig Pritchard. He is back to do it all over again for a Tuesday. Tomorrow morning from 5:30, make sure you set the alarm. In the meantime, some Dire Straits, we'll get to that after Rock and Roll Stewart for the Classic GNFM.

0: Dire Straits gets to wrap up this world-famous 30-minute music marathon for the Classic GNFM 107.7. Hey, there it is. Dixie with another. Yeah, just after 2 this afternoon. Tell you what there is more of. Cloudy conditions for the next couple of days. Can tell you, today is kind of the worst of the days ahead. We are looking at a clearing shower or two still this afternoon, down to 3 overnight tomorrow. Some morning fog ahead of a cloudy 12. Rinse and repeat Wednesday. Frosty ahead of a cloudy 12. That's Wednesday. And then Thursday, we're looking cloudy again at a top around about 11 degrees. In minutes, some Tina Turner. We'll get to that next at GNFM.
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Are you ready for the next? 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
3: From the Capital Radio Newsroom, I'm Alex Stockerty. The Royal Commission into Anti-Semitism is examining the role the media plays in fueling hate, hearing from Meta on the third block of hearings. Meta's head of policy, Benjamin Good, has given evidence via video link from the United States. He's told the commission about 80% of hateful content had been removed from Facebook after it updated its content policies. Victorian police believe a criminal gang is behind a ram raid and arson attack on an inner Melbourne tobacconist. Flames spread through one building at Richmond, causing damage to about 12 businesses and forcing the closure of a busy thoroughfare. The state's Shadow Police Minister Brad Batten says action urgently needs to be taken to curb these arson attacks.
4: Business owners who went home on the weekend are coming back to destroy businesses, and that destroys lives. It's been hospitality, tobacco, and now we're seeing innocent shops being caught up in the crossfire. We'll ensure that not just inspectors, but police have the powers to go in and close down the illegal tobacco shops and get on top of this crisis once and for all.
3: A community on the New South Wales Central Coast says it's still in shock following the alleged murder of a four-year-old boy in Wyong. Police have seized a vehicle and multiple items from the home where the child was found. The boy's 32-year-old mother did not apply for bail in court and is scheduled to reappear in September. Researchers are hopeful a new imaging test could unlock life-saving surgery in an aggressive cancer with the lowest survival rate. The PET scan tracer outperformed standard tests in detecting pancreatic cancer, providing a better snapshot of tumour cells and their spread. Wesley Hospital Associate Professor David Wong says it was able to pick up extra lesions in 3 out of 10 patients, which standard scans miss entirely.
5: Pancreatic cancer, it's got a very high mortality rate. Is diagnosed late if you select the patients wrongly, so the surgical outcome will be poor.
3: Unions are demanding greater oversight for AI regulation, which is becoming a key issue for Labor ahead of their national conference later this month. There's a push for businesses to co-design artificial intelligence policy along with their workers. And Australia and Fiji have signed a landmark defence alliance, which is on top of an existing policing and economic agreement. The new treaty includes mutual defence obligations, making Fiji our fourth official ally. Checking sport, and at the FIFA World Cup, England have hung on against Mexico in their round of 16 match. The Three Lions defeated the tournament co-hosts 3-2 to move into the quarterfinals. Socceroos goalkeeper Patrick Beach says he hasn't spoken to Tony Popovich about being replaced by Matt Ryan for the penalty shootout loss to Egypt over the weekend. And Blues' Ethan Strange has been passed fit for the State of Origin decider after overcoming an ankle injury. That's the latest news update from the Capital Radio Newsroom.
6: Continuing with GNFM local news, thanks to John Douglas, Priceline Pharmacy. I'm Caitlin Lewis. Another truck crash on the Hume Highway late last week saw one southbound lane closed for some time. According to the Goulburn Post, police reported that digging equipment on the trailer of the truck dislodged around 100 metres south of the Jarara Road intersection of the highway at Marulan, scattering debris all over the road. A spokesperson for the Traffic Management Centre confirmed to the Post that the truck had hit the South Marulan overpass. That incident occurred just days after a fiery crash on the highway at Bradalbin involving 6 trucks. Council has announced delays to its road repair program due to adverse weather conditions. Several works have been rescheduled, with the new timeline now available on Council's website. Works on Monastery Drive between Mount Mary's Road and Poydevin Place will now begin on July 8 and wrap up the following day, while work on Lansdowne Place will begin and end on July 10. And Upper Lachlan Shire Council Mayor Paul Culhane has paid tribute to longtime carpenter Mick Jones, who has announced his retirement. Mick started working for the council back in 1984 and has served as a carpenter for his entire career. Mr. Culhane told GNFM he's a much-loved member of staff.
7: Just a real, just very capable carpenter who was on the spot for a whole range of building activities for the Shire over a very long period of time. So, yeah, he's been a great servant for the Shire and just a quiet achiever. And he certainly deserves his retirement, and that's an incredible service period, 42 years.
6: Checking sport in the tally golf results from the weekend, Alan McDonald and Russell Schmidt teamed up for a net score of 68.625 to win the American foursome event on Sunday. Next best in was the team of Duncan Gray and Nick Headley on 72.25. The rundown also included the teams of Tony Clewitt, Ian Peterson, 72.5, and Sam McDonald, Tom James, 74.5. The Mitre 10 jackpot hole was won by Nick Headley, while nearest the pins went to Tony Clewitt, Sam McDonald and Luke Ray. That's the latest GNFM local news. If you have a local news lead, go to gnfm.com.au and click local news. I'm Caitlin Lewis.
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8: Cloudy, looking at some, clearing showers this afternoon, looking at some southeasterly winds, becoming a little bit lighter later on this evening, we're down to three overnight. Tuesday's looking cloudy, some morning fog, light southeasterly winds tomorrow and 12 degrees. More of the same on Wednesday, morning frost ahead of a partly cloudy 12, and Thursday cloudy again after fog clears at a top around about 11 degrees. 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

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That is back again. 20 past four with Banksy. 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

0: It is Phil Collins, You Can't Hurry Love. Wrapping up 30 minutes commercial free. Forever Classic GFM, 7.7. Oh, yes, just when you thought, ooh, is there another? Of course there is. With Banksy after 3. Tell you what there is more of, and that is the cloudy, frosty, foggy conditions to kick off each day as we work our way through to the end of the week. We are looking cloudy today. The remaining shower should clear this evening. Went out of 3 overnight. Partly cloudy, some morning fog, some light winds again tomorrow, and 12 degrees. It is basically a carbon copy on Wednesday. 12, cloudy at this stage on Thursday, and a cooler top around about 11 degrees. In minutes, some Oz Crawl next to GNFM.
1: 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So far this year, two superstar experiences in the USA.
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We'll get to that at 20 past four. That's it for me. Banksy standing by. He's got a former superstar experience.

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8: From the Capital Radio Newsroom, I'm Alex Stockerty. Australia and Fiji have signed a key defence treaty aimed at limiting China's influence in the Pacific. The agreement requires both countries to defend each other if either one is attacked or threatened. Fiji Prime Minister Sitiveni Rabuka says it's a defining moment for the relationship between the two countries.
9: Formalise a comprehensive and enduring framework anchored on three central pillars. Deeper security cooperation, enhanced economic integration and resilience.
8: There are calls to strengthen police powers in Victoria to shut down the state's illegal tobacco shops. It comes after a ram raid and arson attack in Melbourne this morning, the inferno causing nearby residents to be evacuated, 12 shops extensively damaged. There have been more than 200 arson attacks in the past year in the state. A leading charity is urging the New South Wales government to act on gambling harm. A motion to take a tougher stance on poker machines passed at the State Labor Conference with unanimous support. The proposal does not include a mandatory shutdown of poker machines. Wesley Mission Chief Executive Reverend Stu Cameron says overnight gambling causes the most financial harm.
10: The evidence is in. It's really clear. Nothing good happens in a poker machine venue at 3 or 4 o'clock in the morning. We should be powering down the machines between midnight and 10 a.m, and we're calling on the government to get on with it.
8: Police are investigating after a man was fatally stabbed in regional New South Wales. A 36-year-old man was found by emergency services with stab wounds inside a house at Taree. He was treated at the scene but couldn't be saved. West Australian primary school students are getting less feedback from teachers than in previous years. No more than 1,000 characters may be used on student reports, a quarter of the previous limit. The Department of Education says the change was made after consulting schools and families, with parents now given extra time to talk with teachers. Experts believe some mysterious ball-shaped debris that has washed up on beaches in Queensland may be from space. The Australian Space Agency says the material, which was found north of Townsville in recent days, appears to be pressure vessels from a space launch vehicle, but are continuing to engage with authorities to confirm. Also making news, a humpback whale, which became entangled in fishing gear near Nora Head on the New South Wales central coast, has been freed. Checking sport, and England and Norway will meet in the quarterfinals of the FIFA World Cup after both countries won their round of 16 games earlier today. In the AFL, and the Western Bulldogs are challenging Matt Kennedy's one-match ban at the tribunal for his high bump on Swans' Caden Cleary in their loss on Friday night. And a record runs chase has seen Australia claim its seventh Women's T20 World Cup. That's the latest news update from the Capital Radio newsroom.
11: Continuing with GNFM local news, thanks to John Douglas, Priceline Pharmacy. I'm Caitlin Lewis. Goulburn Mulberry Council General Manager Scott Gallagher has issued a statement regarding the incident on the Hume Highway last Thursday afternoon. Mr Gallagher has confirmed the incident on the southbound stretch at the South Maroolan overpass involved a council vehicle. The vehicle was transporting an excavator when it made contact with the overpass. Mr Gallagher says council has notified all relevant authorities. Mr Gallagher says council has notified all relevant authorities and is cooperating fully with the appropriate agencies as they undertake their assessment and investigation of the incident. There are calls for Goulburn-based MP and Coalition leader Angus Taylor to resign over his links to Catholic Schools New South Wales boss Dallas McInerney. McInerney stepped aside from his role while facing a corruption inquiry, according to the Sydney Morning Herald. Coalition frontbencher Sarah Henderson says the calls are ridiculous. A reminder for Upper Lachlan residents, Taverner Research is seeking feedback from locals about how they travel for work, school, appointments, shopping and everyday needs. Residents can take the 20-minute survey, share their experiences and win a $10 e-gift card as a thank you. The link to the survey can be found on the council's website. And the country's top table tennis players are in Goulburn this week as the city hosts the 2026 Table Tennis Australia National Open Championships. The championships will be bringing together the country's leading athletes to compete for national titles and championship honours. The event is expected to bring 229 players to the region, along with over 100 coaches, managers, officials and staff. It will deliver an estimated $615,000 economic boost to Goulburn. Checking local sport now and checking the Southern Tablelands Monero Cup results from Saturday. Crookwall went down to the Bungendore Mudshooks 52-17 at home. Bungendore scored 8 tries and 6 conversions to Crookwall's 3 tries and 1 conversion. This week the Dogs take on the Rams at home. That's the latest GNFM local news. If you have a local news lead, go to gnfm.com.au and click local news. I'm Caitlin Lewis.
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11: The cheapest unleaded 91 in Goulburn is at the Metro on Braidwood Road, which is going for $1.51 per litre. Cheapest diesel is at the Arco Energy on Lagoon Street, slightly up today at $1.78 a litre.
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12: And showers about this evening. Overnight low tonight of 3 degrees. Partly cloudy tomorrow, top of 12. Morning frost, then a partly cloudy day Wednesday, top of 12. And a bit of cloud about for Thursday, top of 11. Headed for a top tomorrow for Goulburn 12, Crookwall 11. and a top tomorrow for Canberra of 14 degrees. 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

0: 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That is ZZ Top and Legs, group of men with beards. I always found it kind of ironic that the drummer, whose last name was Beard, was the only fella that didn't have a beard. Shows about today, not a hell of a lot. It'll be out there, but not a hell of a lot. Overnight low tonight of 3. Partly cloudy tomorrow, top of 12. Morning frost and a partly cloudy day Wednesday, top of 12. And a bit of cloud about Thursday, top of 11. Don't forget, next hour, 4:20, celebrity voices. It is worth $710 today. So if you want to have a crack, 4:20, listen for the cue to call. Shortly this, GNFM.
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0: Gummy Bear Story Party. It's on Wednesday, July 8 at the Gobbamorrie Library from 10:30 a.m. There'll be stories, foodie science experiments, singing and dancing and crafts, and of course the important taste testing. 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The event suitable for ages 5 to 8, adults required to stay. 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

0: 4 of the classic GNFM. On 7.7, that is Steve Winwood. And don't forget, at the Gordon Hotel tomorrow night, it's Sneddy Night. Coming up next hour, celebrity voices worth $710. So it's at $420, $710. And don't forget, every time you get a voice, you win yourself that wonderful Goulburn Workers Club voucher. Next hour, got this. And also this, GNFM.
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2: O'Allen, in the past hour, there's been a motor vehicle accident reported on O'Allen Ford Road, about halfway between Roberts Road and the Shoalhaven River. Busy traffic in the area. Meantime, Yass to the Barton Highway and Church Lane, another hour of roadworks, and Bradalbin changed traffic conditions on the Hume towards Goulburn at Loretta Road North. 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
9: From the Capital Radio Newsroom, I'm Alex Stockerty. Prime Minister Anthony Albanese is in Suva for the signing of a key defence pact with Fiji, an alliance that will make the Pacific Island Australia's fourth ally. The agreement includes mutual obligations, which is likely to see Fijian soldiers serve with the Australian Defence Force. The opposition says AI provides many opportunities, but Australia needs to get the balance right. Unions are demanding a greater say over how businesses implement the technology. They are pushing for workers to be involved in the co-design of a company's artificial intelligence policy. Liberal leader Angus Taylor argues such a move would give unions too much power over a business.
10: So it's supporting people in their jobs. We want people to be able to get more done in their jobs. You know why? Because they can be paid more then. That's how we get prosperity. So we've got to use it for our benefit, not have it use us for its benefit.
9: 12 businesses in inner Melbourne have been damaged after a tobacconist along a busy shopping strip was rammed and set alight. Flames and heavy smoke spread through one building at Richmond. Victorian police believe a criminal gang is responsible for the arson attack. Another dead bird is undergoing testing after the H5N1 bird flu was detected in New South Wales for the first time. The Mins government is ramping up surveillance, including drone support, while recommending biosecurity measures for poultry producers. Sydney University's Wildlife Health Director Annabelle Olson says this is an outbreak we are prepared to face.
11: These are isolated cases. There's no evidence that this disease has actually occurred in Australia on the mainland. And at this stage, with good biosecurity, I think we can manage to keep ourselves H5 flu free.
9: The PM has apologised for comments he made about pop star Kylie Minogue during a podcast interview. Anthony Albanese took part in a game of Shag, Marry or Date with podcaster Nikki Osborne, saying he'd do all three with the Australian artist. Also making news, the Nicky Winmar statue has been taken down from outside Optus Stadium in Perth after the 60-year-old was found guilty of assaulting a woman. Data shows Australia now has the equal highest core inflation rate among major developed economies, trailing only Iceland across all advanced nations. And the Queensland government is proposing tougher penalties for young people who commit crimes while on bail. Checking sport, and at the FIFA World Cup, Norway has caused a massive boil over, defeating Brazil 2-1 to reach the quarterfinals for the first time. Japan's Naomi Osaka has knocked out world number one Aryna Sabalenka in straight sets at Wimbledon. In AFL news, Nick Watson is set to return for the Hawks against Carlton on Saturday night, and Oscar Piastri's struggling Formula One season has continued at the British Grand Prix. The Australian finished out of the points after qualifying eighth at Silverstone. That's the latest news update from the Capital Radio newsroom.
12: Continuing with GNFM local news, thanks to John Douglas, Priceline Pharmacy. I'm Caitlin Lewis. A second truck incident saw parts of the Hume Highway at Marulan shut down on Thursday afternoon. According to the Goulburn Post, police reported that digging equipment on the trailer of the truck dislodged around 100 metres south of the Jarara Road intersection of the highway, scattering debris all over the road. A spokesperson for the Traffic Management Centre confirmed to the Post that the truck had hit the South Marulan overpass. The incident occurred just days after a fiery crash on the highway at Bradalbin involving six trucks. Goulburn Mulwarrie Council has announced delays to work as part of its road repair program. The works have been delayed due to adverse weather conditions, including work on Monastery Drive between Mount Mary's Road and Point of Place will now begin on July 8 and wrap up the following day, while work on Lansdowne Place will begin and end on July 10. The new timeline is now up on Council's website. And the Crookwell Visitor Information Centre will be temporarily closed as staff relocate into the new centre and complete final preparations. The new Visitor Information Centre will be open at the Crookwell Aquatic Precinct. Visitors are encouraged to access tourism information via Council's website and social media channels. Upper Lachlan Shire Council Mayor Paul Culhane told GNFM the centre will reopen as soon as possible.
13: We're on the verge of opening the new main centre, but the lease that we had in the main street on the old building, which was only temporary, has come to a close, so we'll probably be operating earlier than expected out of the new building. It's not absolutely finished, every last element, but it's probably in a good enough state to transfer to there.
12: Checking the tally golf results from Sunday, Ray Turner was last week's winner on Countback with 23 points for the Goulburn Soldiers Club 12-hole event over Tony McLaughlin and Ian Baxter. In the ladies, Di Schmidt won Division 1 in the three-stick event last Monday with 24 points. Division 2 was won by Gail Kennelly on 32 points. The rundown included Beryl Gray, 28, and Lil Ryan, 27. That's the latest GNFM local news. If you have a local news lead, go to gnfm.com.au and click local news. I'm Caitlin Lewis.
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0: And showers about this evening. Overnight low tonight of 3 degrees. Partly cloudy tomorrow, top of 12. Morning frost, then a partly cloudy day Wednesday, top of 12. And a bit of cloud about for Thursday, top of 11. Headed for a top tomorrow for Goulburn 12, Crookwell 11. And a top tomorrow for Canberra of 14 degrees. 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
2: 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Don't forget, every time you get a voice, you win yourself that wonderful Goulburn Workers Club voucher. It's with thanks to the Goulburn Workers Club. Six celebrities, each forming the phrase "I love GNFM." Got to guess who they are. Got to guess the order they say it in. Two guests, so one can be controversial at times. This is the clues for the four. One can be controversial at times. One's an action star. One's a male sitcom star, and one's been in more than 100 movies. Here are the voices.
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2: 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Just have a go at it. 4822 1368. Ring now. It's with thanks to our very good friends at the Workers Club. We're at Steak and Salmon Night tonight at the Workers. Ring now, though. 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
2: 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Celebrity Voices, with thanks to our very good friends at the Goulburn Workers Club. Six celebrities, each forming the phrase, I love GNFM. Got to guess who they are. Got to guess the order they say it in. Here they are.
3: N.
2: One can be controversial. 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One is a male sitcom star. 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
2: And we've got everyone a bit shy at the moment, so no callers. We'll do it all again tomorrow. It's worth $720 for tomorrow. Well, thanks to the Goulburn Workers Club. And I might add, they've got Christmas in July. That's going to be on Sunday, July 12. For more information, get in contact with the Goulburn Workers Club, GNFM.
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4: Into Bradalbin this afternoon on the Hume Motorway near Lorita Road North. Still ongoing change traffic conditions following last week's fiery multi-truck crash. Meantime, uptown Goulburn, the usual clustering around Lagoon Street, Union Street and Sydney Road. 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
1: And it's on again, the Great Wundelimer Cake Auction. 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
2: Runner Waters Hume motorway traffic outbound towards the French BC rest area, building up pretty quickly. Top of town in Goulburn, clearing out with just light to moderate traffic at the Lagoon Street, Sydney Road, Union Street lights, and at the top end of the main shopping strip, Auburn and Goldsmith Streets as well. 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
9: 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That all sounds too real, but it's the plot of a new play, Vox Populi, coming to GPAC on July 16th. Set in a world like this, politics has become increasingly polarised and people have stopped listening to different viewpoints. Politicians claim they speak with the voice of the people. So does the media. Can the people even be heard anymore? 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
12: From the Capital Radio Newsroom, I'm Alex Stockerty. The Royal Commission into Anti-Semitism is examining the role the media plays in fueling hate, hearing from Meta on the third block of hearings. Meta's head of policy, Benjamin Good, has given evidence via video link from the United States. He's told the commission about 80% of hateful content had been removed from Facebook after it updated its content policies. Victorian police believe a criminal gang is behind a ram raid and arson attack on an inner Melbourne tobacconist. Flames spread through one building at Richmond, causing damage to about 12 businesses and forcing the closure of a busy thoroughfare. The state's Shadow Police Minister Brad Batten says action urgently needs to be taken to curb these arson attacks.
5: Business owners who went home on the weekend are coming back to destroy businesses, and that destroys lives. It's been hospitality, tobacco, and now we're seeing innocent shops being caught up in the crossfire. We'll ensure that not just inspectors, but police have the powers to go in and close down the illegal tobacco shops and get on top of this crisis once and for all.
12: A community on the New South Wales Central Coast says it's still in shock following the alleged murder of a 4-year-old boy in Wyong. Police have seized a vehicle and multiple items from the home where the child was found. The boy's 32-year-old mother did not apply for bail in court and is scheduled to reappear in September. Researchers are hopeful a new imaging test could unlock life-saving surgery in an aggressive cancer with the lowest survival rate. The PET scan tracer outperformed standard tests in detecting pancreatic cancer, providing a better snapshot of tumour cells and their spread. Wesley Hospital Associate Professor David Wong says it was able to pick up extra lesions in 3 out of 10 patients, which standard scans miss entirely.
13: Pancreatic cancer, it's got a very high mortality rate. Is diagnosed late if you select the patients wrongly, so the surgical outcome will be poor.
12: Unions are demanding greater oversight for AI regulation, which is becoming a key issue for Labor ahead of their national conference later this month. There's a push for businesses to co-design artificial intelligence policy along with their workers. And Australia and Fiji have signed a landmark defence alliance, which is on top of an existing policing and economic agreement. The new treaty includes mutual defence obligations, making Fiji our 4th official ally. Checking sport, and at the FIFA World Cup, England have hung on against Mexico in their round of 16 match. The Three Lions defeated the tournament co-hosts 3-2 to move into the quarterfinals. Socceroos goalkeeper Patrick Beach says he hasn't spoken to Tony Popovich about being replaced by Matt Ryan for the penalty shootout loss to Egypt over the weekend. And Blues' Ethan Strange has been passed fit for the State of Origin decider after overcoming an ankle injury. That's the latest news update from the Capital Radio newsroom.
14: Continuing with GNFM local news, thanks to John Douglas, Priceline Pharmacy. I'm Caitlin Lewis. Goulburn Mulwarrie Council General Manager Scott Gallagher has confirmed a truck involved in an incident on the Hume Highway at Maroolan late last week was a council vehicle. The confirmation was made in a statement issued on Friday. The vehicle was transporting an excavator when it made contact with the overpass. Mr Gallagher says council has notified all relevant authorities and is cooperating fully with the appropriate agencies as they undertake their assessment and investigation of the incident. Calls for Goulburn-based MP Angus Taylor to quit have been called ridiculous. The calls have come from former Liberal New South Wales Police Minister David Elliott, according to the Sydney Morning Herald, and have come over the opposition leader's ties to Catholic Schools New South Wales boss Dallas McInerney. Coalition frontbencher Sarah Henderson says Mr Taylor is doing a superb job. Upper Lachlan residents are being reminded to take a quick survey on how they travel around the region. Taverna Research Group is conducting the poll, which looks at how locals travel and any challenges they face. The survey link can be found on the council's website. Australia's top table tennis players are in the region until Saturday as Goulburn hosts the 2026 Table Tennis Australia National Open Championships. The championships will be bringing together the country's leading athletes to compete for national titles and championship honours. The event is expected to bring 229 players to the region, along with over 100 coaches, managers, officials and staff. It will deliver an estimated $615,000 economic boost to Goulburn. And a reminder for locals, the Crookwell Visitor Information Centre will be temporarily closed as staff relocate into the new centre and complete final preparations. The new Visitor Information Centre will be open at the Crookwell Aquatic Precinct. Checking local sport now. Looking at the results in the Southern Tablelands Monero Cup from Saturday, Crookwell went down to the Bungendore Mudshooks 52-17 at home. This week, the Dogs take on the Yass Rams at home. That's the latest GNFM local news. If you have a local news lead, go to gnfm.com.au and click local news. I'm Caitlin Lewis.
1: On GNFM, live from Mount Selwyn Snow Resort, the latest snow and ski conditions.
15: This is Budgie Baker. Glorious day across the resort and more lifts and runs are starting to open up. It'll be another cold night tonight, so plenty of opportunity for the snowmakers. Selwyn Snow Resort had a new chum chair, Wes's wonderful carpet open today. Good night of snowmaking will have them looking pretty good again tomorrow. Charlotte Pass, Cozzy Carpet for the first time. His better skiers and boarders were on the Cozzy triple chair to mid-station, and the advanced skiers and boarders took the chair to the top, and there's still some fresh untracked snow and challenging terrain to be had. Parish out front. Valley was pretty busy. The V8, two T-bars, conveyor open, and the quad conveyor open in Smiggins. Early starter and Blue Cow was spinning as well. Grabbo, plenty of action on Friday flat with Easy Does It Chair and Wombat and Freddy's Snow Runner. Gun Barrel Cruiser also spinning today, adding to the terrain on Merritts. We've got a few days of cold nights and there's some more sunny days ahead, so what's not to love? And you can ski, play and save at Selwyn Snow Resort, most affordable snow resort in New South Wales.
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0: And showers about this evening. Overnight low tonight of 3 degrees. Partly cloudy tomorrow, top of 12. Morning frost, then a partly cloudy day Wednesday, top of 12. And a bit of cloud about for Thursday, top of 11. Headed for a top tomorrow for Goulburn 12, Crookwell 11. And a top tomorrow for Canberra of 14 degrees. 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

0: hour of the classic GM FM 107.7. That is Underworld Underneath the Radar on day showers about this evening. Not much, though. It'll be out there, but just enough to annoy. Overnight low tonight at 3. Partly cloudy tomorrow, top of 12. Morning frost, then a partly cloudy day Wednesday, top of 12. And a bit of cloud about Thursday, the top of 11. Moorlin and District, Cousin Coffee, if you want to go this Sunday, they're doing their stuff from 8:30 a.m. until 11 a.m. That's in George Street, Moorlin. Everyone and all cars more than welcome to come along, have a coffee, have a chat, and you could admire someone's pride and joy. So that's this Sunday, George Street, Moorlin, from 8:30 a.m. Shortly this, GNFM.
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It's on Thursday, July 18 at the Bungonia Community Hall from 10 a.m. It's a place where people can get together, have a cuppa, do some craft, and all items will go to various charities throughout the community. Again, it's Cuppa and Craft for Charity on Thursday, July 18 at the Bungonia

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That is Duran Duran. And at the Southern Railway Hotel tonight, Burger Night. Get yourself a special on a burger. Coming up, we've got this next hour. Yeah, with somebody. And also this, GNFM.

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8: From the Capital Radio Newsroom, I'm Alex Stockerty. Australia and Fiji have signed a key defence treaty aimed at limiting China's influence in the Pacific. The agreement requires both countries to defend each other if either one is attacked or threatened. Fiji Prime Minister Sitiveni Rabuka says it's a defining moment for the relationship between the two countries.
9: Formalise a comprehensive and enduring framework anchored on three central pillars. Deeper security cooperation, enhanced economic integration and religion and resilience.
8: There are calls to strengthen police powers in Victoria to shut down the state's illegal tobacco shops. It comes after a ram raid and arson attack in Melbourne this morning, the inferno causing nearby residents to be evacuated, 12 shops extensively damaged. There have been more than 200 arson attacks in the past year in the state. A leading charity is urging the New South Wales government to act on gambling harm. A motion to take a tougher stance on poker machines passed at the State Labor Conference with unanimous support. The proposal does not include a mandatory shutdown of poker machines. Wesley Mission Chief Executive Reverend Stu Cameron says overnight gambling causes the most financial harm.
10: The evidence is in. It's really clear. Nothing good happens in a poker machine venue at 3 or 4 o'clock in the morning. We should be powering down the machines between midnight and 10 a.m. and we're calling on the government to get on with it.
8: Police are investigating after a man was fatally stabbed in regional New South Wales. A 36-year-old man was found by emergency services with stab wounds inside a house at Taree. He was treated at the scene but couldn't be saved. West Australian primary school students are getting less feedback from teachers than in previous years. No more than 1,000 characters may be used on student reports, a quarter of the previous limit. The Department of Education says the change was made after consulting schools and families, with parents now given extra time to talk with teachers. Experts believe some mysterious ball-shaped debris that has washed up on beaches in Queensland may be from space. The Australian Space Agency says the material, which was found north south of Townsville in recent days appears to be pressure vessels from a space launch vehicle, but are continuing to engage with authorities to confirm. Also making news, a humpback whale, which became entangled in fishing gear near Nora Head on the New South Wales central coast, has been freed. Checking sport, and England and Norway will meet in the quarterfinals of the FIFA World Cup after both countries won their round of 16 games earlier today. In the AFL, and the Western Bulldogs are challenging Matt Kennedy's one-match ban at the tribunal for his high bump on Swans' Caden Cleary in their loss on Friday night. And a record runs chase has seen Australia claim its seventh Women's T20 World Cup. That's the latest news update from the Capital Radio newsroom.
11: Continuing with GNFM local news, thanks to John Douglas, Priceline Pharmacy. I'm Caitlin Lewis. Another truck crash on the Hume Highway late last week saw one southbound lane closed for some time. According to the Goulburn Post, police reported that digging equipment on the trailer of the truck dislodged around 100 metres south of the Jarara Road intersection of the highway at Marulan, scattering debris all over the road. A spokesperson for the Traffic Management Centre confirmed to the Post that the truck had hit the South Marulan overpass. That incident occurred just days after a fiery crash on the highway at Bradalbin involving six trucks. Council has announced delays to its road repair program due to adverse weather conditions. Several works have been rescheduled, with the new timeline now available on Council's website. Works on Monastery Drive between Mount Mary's Road and Poydevin Place will now begin on July 8 and wrap up the following day, while work on Lansdowne Place will begin and end on July 10. And Upper Lachlan Shire Council Mayor Paul Culhane has paid tribute to longtime carpenter Mick Jones, who has announced his retirement. Mick started working for the council back in 1984 and has served as a carpenter for his entire career. Mr. Culhane told GNFM he's a much-loved member of staff.
12: Just a real, just a very capable carpenter who was on the spot for a whole range of building activities for the Shire over a very long period of time. So, yeah, he's been a great servant for the Shire and just a quiet achiever. And he certainly deserves his retirement, and that's an incredible service period, 42 years.
11: Checking sport, in the tally golf results from the weekend, Alan McDonald and Russell Schmidt teamed up for a net score of 68.625 to win the American foursome event on Sunday. Next best in was the team of Duncan Gray and Nick Headley on 72.25. The rundown also included the teams of Tony Clewitt, Ian Peterson, 72.5, and Sam McDonald, Tom James, 74.5. The Mitre 10 jackpot hole was won by Nick Headley, while nearest the pins went to Tony Clewitt, Sam McDonald and Luke Ray. That's the latest GNFM local news. If you have a local news lead, go to gnfm.com.au and click local news. I'm Caitlin Lewis.
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13: And showers about this evening. Overnight low tonight at 3 degrees. Partly cloudy tomorrow, top at 12. Morning frost, then a partly cloudy day Wednesday, top at 12. And a bit of cloud about for Thursday, top of 11. Headed for a top tomorrow for Goulburn, 12. Crookwell, 11. And a top tomorrow for Canberra of 14 degrees. 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

0: Classic GNFM 107.7. That is Joe Cocker. You can go around totally buff, but leave your hat on. So if you see him fiddling with his hat, he's about to strip. Showers about this evening, not much. It'll be out there, but just enough to annoy. Overnight lows tonight at 3. Partly cloudy tomorrow, top of 12. Morning frost, partly cloudy Wednesday, top of 12. And a bit of cloud about for Thursday, and a top of 11. PCYC Goulburn, they've got their school holiday program. If you want to, they usually do a whole stack of stuff for the kiddies. So if you want more information, get in contact with them. It's happening right now. That is the PCYC school holiday program. Shortly, Chris Rea, GNFM.
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0: Mummy Bear Story Party. It's on Wednesday, July 8 at the Gobbamorrie Library from 10:30 a.m. There'll be stories, foodie science experiments, singing and dancing and crafts, and of course the important taste testing. 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

0: 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That is Marvin Gaye. 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That's my lot too. 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More working, my friends, is done. Coming up next hour, we've got this by Cher. And Glass Tiger, GNFM. 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
4: And with an election on the horizon, it's only getting worse. That all sounds too real, but it's the plot of a new play, Vox Populi, coming to GPAC on July 16th. 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

0: Cold Chisel. Forever Classic Nights, a 30-minute music marathon with Aaron Chilcott. And of course, hey, hey, it's Saturday back in the news. Last week, you might have heard that Daryl Summers was upset about being snubbed by TV Week in its list of the top 70 Aussie shows of all time, because Hey Hey didn't make the list. And the latest from Daryl is that his Hey Hey subscription service has had an upgrade. It's basically a website where you can watch a whole lot of old episodes of the show on demand, and Daryl's just about to film some brand new hosting links to go with the episodes. After that, he's planning on doing a Hey Hey stage show, a giant LED screen showing some highlights, plus a band and some special guests. But have we seen enough of Hey Hey now? I used to love it every weekend. We'd watch it as a family. The original run, of course, went for 28 years, and it's nearly been 28 years since that ended. I saw some comments online, and someone suggested that Daryl Summers should take over as host of the Today Show, replacing Carl. What do you think? Hey, give me a few minutes, and I'll play Naked Eyes.
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0: 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Hang around after 8 o'clock because we're just about to go half an hour ad-free again with another 30-minute music marathon featuring Phil, Queen. 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

0: We wrap up a 30-minute music marathon with Wet Wet West. Forever Classic Nights, 6th of July today, marking 10 years since that Pokemon Go craze first took off. Millions of everyday people downloading the game onto their phones, and I say they because there was no way I was going to do it personally, and they used GPS and augmented reality technology to walk around the streets in public looking to catch these virtual creatures. At the time, it became the fastest mobile game to reach 500 million downloads, but it also made people do some pretty silly things. You might remember, we ended up with all these global warnings from law enforcement officers and governments because people playing the game were distracted and falling off cliffs, walking into traffic, and wandering onto private property. Advanced technology that sent age-old common sense back a few centuries. Here, Annie Lennox and Al Green playing next.
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0: It's Huey, Forever Classic Nights with Aaron Chilcott. Looking forward to another 30-minute music marathon starting after 10 o'clock. New data out today revealed that a lot of Aussies are changing winter holiday plans to factor in the cost of living pressures. Transport and Tourism Forum data shows that 23% of Aussies are planning a trip within their own state or territory, which is down from 34% a couple of years ago. Chief Executive Margie Osman says overall just 54% are planning on having a break at all, even though our desire for travelling still remains strong.
1: Still the number one thing people are going to do with any spare cash they've got. But what we know is that because they're not travelling too much in their own state, which is usually drive holidays, definitely cost of living.
0: Hey, hang tight for this one. Stevie Wonder playing next. I love
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2: And with an election on the horizon, it's only getting worse. 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

0: Forever Classic Nights, a 30-minute music marathon with the Jacksons. World Kissing Day today, apparently, on those quirky calendars. Did you know the first time a kiss was filmed to be shown on screen was in 1896 for a silent movie called The Kiss, and there were some massive protests when the film was released. There are plenty of health benefits, though, when you pucker up, like stress relief, because it boosts those feel-good brain chemicals like oxytocin, dopamine and serotonin. It causes blood vessels to dilate as well and lower blood pressure. But if you haven't got someone to kiss, then you'll have a better chance of not catching germs. Everyone wins. Hey, give me a few minutes and I'll get on Kenny Loggins.
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0: 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Midnight approaches, and it's time to pass on a little bit of random info that you can take into the new day with you. A nightly nudge of knowledge. And back when dinosaurs roamed the planet, how long do you think they lived for? Well, the average lifespan was actually quite small, apparently. The Tyrannosaurus Rex, for example, reached full adult size between 16 and 22 years old, and they only lived up to the age of 27 to 33. Tiny lives and even tiny little arms on the T-Rex. Hang around for another 30-minute music marathon starting next, and I'll look forward to catching up tomorrow night from 7. Have a good one.
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3: From the Capital Radio Newsroom, good morning. I'm James Wybrow. The federal government and opposition have both condemned China's decision to launch a ballistic missile in the Pacific Ocean. The missile with a dummy warhead was launched just as Australia signed a defence treaty with Fiji. China claims it was part of a routine military exercise and unrelated to the deal. Shadow Foreign Minister Ted O'Brien says it's destabilising for the broader region.
4: This is not welcome news. I think it goes to a very clear contrast between what the People's Republic of China is looking at this region for compared to Australia.
3: In other news, a Socceroos player has criticised One Nation's push for a monoculture, arguing the term doesn't apply in Australia. Pauline Hanson argues the football team is the epitome of a monoculture because it involves people of many races who play for one country under one flag. Arriving home in Adelaide, Awa Mabil says the Socceroos were not distracted by the debate during their World Cup campaign.
5: That's what multicultural does. It brings other flavour to the table instead of just one thing. So that's how I see it, and that's how the group sees it also. As many journeys with one jersey, that's what we say. That's our slogan in there.
3: Some Australian doctors are pushing back against moves to let pharmacists prescribe more medications. All states and territories have plans for pharmacists to be able to prescribe treatment for up to 20 conditions. Dr. Elise Davey says it might not mean the best outcome for patients.
6: You're going to be left with no one wanting to do general practice. It's not solving the burden of GP appointments by any means. It's just fragmenting patient care.
3: And the Australian Space Agency says mysterious objects that have turned up on a beach in North Queensland are most likely pressure vessels from a space launch vehicle. Six large metal balls have been found at Forest Beach near Ingham, forcing a brief evacuation of the town on Friday. The Space Agency has warned there is potential for more of the debris to be found, but the objects are safe. Cameron Munster has declared the Maroons are ready to face a Blues ambush. Queensland goes into Wednesday's decider in Brisbane as favourites. Munster says the Blues will relish one of the rare occasions they go into an Origin clash as underdogs.
7: You know, their back's against the wall and they've had a lot of media, you know, criticise them, and we know they're coming to the Brizzy for an ambush, and we're up for the challenge.
3: Meanwhile, Blues bench weapon Ethan Strange has been passed fit for tomorrow's State of Origin decider after overcoming an ankle injury. A blow for the Tigers' fading finals hopes, with captain Appy Coruscant ruled out for 4 weeks with a pectoral muscle strain. And Hawthorn will regain star forward Nick Watson for Saturday's match against Carlton. That's the latest news update from the Capital Radio Newsroom. I'm James Wybrow.
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8: Partly cloudy and 12 degrees today. Tomorrow morning frost, mostly sunny and 12. Thursday cloudy and 12. And Friday partly cloudy and 12. Goulburn on top of 12 today, currently 6. Braidwood on top of 12, currently 2. And Canberra expecting 15 at the moment on 1 degree.
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Good morning, Craig Pritchard with you on this Tuesday, Toto and Rosanna. 22 to 6, coming up this morning, we'll be checking out World Chocolate Day for sure, because as you know, I love my chocolate and I want to see what kind of chocolate you love too. Global uproar as Donald Trump and the scandal erupts at the World Cup of what he's been up to. Mystery's been solved with the space ball, supposedly, on the beach up in Queensland that we talked about yesterday. And Lionel Richie breaks his silence after his health scare last week. Those are just a few of the stories we'll check out after 6 o'clock this morning. Forever Classic, DNFM.

0: Forever Classic DNFM. It's the Classic Breakfast thanks to Golden Country Motors, Peter Gabriel and Big Time. It's 17 to 6. Good morning. Hey, after 8 o'clock, DNFM Celebrity Voices is back again and $720 is up for grabs. We've got four voices remaining and four clues. One's controversial, one's an action star, one's a male sitcom star, and the other one has been in more than 100 movies. Now, if you can get one of those voices, you can pick up a Goulburn Workers Club gift voucher for yourself. And if you can get them all right and put them in order, you win the cash jackpot. Have a listen to the voices.
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0: Forever Classic DNFM is 13 to 6. Partly cloudy and 12 today. Tomorrow morning frost, mostly sunny and 12. Thursday cloudy and 12. And Friday partly cloudy and 12. Goulburn on top of 12 today, currently 6. Braidwood on top of 12, currently 2. Canberra expecting 15 at the moment on 1 degree. It's 13 to 6, Forever Classic, JNFM. 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

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It's the Classic Breakfast, thanks to Goldman Country Motors. And a big good day to David and the team this morning. Queen and David Bowie there, Under Pressure. All right, it's time to press the rewind button, 7 to 6. And first up, rewinding back to on this day in 1947 when the Roswell UFO sighting occurred. In 1958, President Dwight D. Eisenhower signed the Alaska Statehood Act into law. 1981, Sandra Day O'Connor was appointed the US Supreme Court. In 1985, Boris Becker became the youngest person to win Wimbledon at the age of 17. And in 1991, Brioni Declaration was signed. The agreement was signed by Slovenia, Croatia and Yugoslavia on the Brioni Islands in Croatia, and the agreement marked the end of hostilities that began with the Slovenian War of Independence, also known as the 10-Day War. You've been rewound. This is the Rewind Button. Forever Classic, JNFM.

0: It's a classic breakfast thanks to Golden Country Motors, Forever Classic, DNFM, and Prince with Raspberry Beret. It's 3 to 6, coming up after 6, got the morning queue for this morning. Today is International Day of Rock and Roll. I want to know who your favourite rock and roll band is. Let me know, and it could be from any decade, okay? Who's your favourite rock and roll band? Today's also World Chocolate Day, and we'll find out what you can do for World Chocolate Day. And there's lots of yummy things to think of, but I'll go through them with you, and I'm sure you'll participate in a few of them throughout the day. Forever Classic, DNFM.
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2: Looking good this morning. No problems on the Hume Highway through Boxers Creek onto Sydney Road. You run into the town centre of Goulburn. Travel time problem free on the Hume Motorway from Welby northbound to Camptown and Sydney will take you 46 minutes. And the Federal Highway for now moving well southbound through Collector and towards the Capital. The census is coming this August. You'll get instructions soon on what to do. In the census, every answer matters, authorised by the Australian Bureau of Statistics, Canberra. I'm Brooke with the latest traffic on Forever Classic, GNFM 107.7.
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10: From the Capital Radio Newsroom, good morning. I'm James Wybrow. A review is underway after the death of a 4-year-old boy known to authorities on the New South Wales Central Coast. His mother has been charged with domestic violence murder. The Department of Communities and Justice has responded to previous reports about the family. New South Wales Families Minister Kate Washington says many questions need to be answered.
11: If there are lessons to be learned or failures to be identified, they will be. If changes need to be made to better protect children, they will be made.
10: Overseas, a Chinese submarine test-fired a nuclear-capable missile in the Pacific Ocean just as Australia signed a defence deal with Fiji. Jeff Tyler reports.
12: China says the test is part of its annual military training program and relevant countries were notified in advance. However, the move has been labelled destabilising by the Australian government. Foreign Minister Penny Wong says there's no need for China to be undertaking these activities.
13: We are also very clear that it is important for Australia and all of the countries the Pacific Islands form to work together to determine our own futures. And the forum has made very clear it sees this region as an ocean of peace.
12: The Chinese Navy says the test launch complies with international law and international practice and is not directed at any specific country or target. Jeff Tyler, Capital Radio News.
10: In other news, the Royal Commission into Anti-Semitism has heard from Meta, the company behind Facebook. The tech giant's head of policy, Benjamin Good, has given evidence via video link from the US. He told the commission 80% of hateful content has been removed from Facebook after it updated content policy. And vets are reminding pet owners to be vigilant about the risk of bird flu, with at least 7 cases of the strain confirmed in Australia. Domestic animals, including cats and dogs, can catch the virus. The RSPCA's Dr. Melissa Mejia says US data shows cats are more likely than dogs to die from the H5 strain.
8: In the States, they were recording up to 60 to 70% of cats infected were actually dying from the disease. In contrast to dogs, their immune system seems to cope really well with it.
10: Alexandra Ayala and Alex de Minaur have both lost fourth-round matches at Wimbledon. Craig Gabriel reports.
14: A round after disposing of title holder Iga Swiatek, Alexandra Ayala's Wimbledon dream has come crashing down at the hands of Jasmine Paolini, who 2 years ago was a finalist at Wimbledon. Paolini, who remains the only Italian woman to reach the final here, closed out the match 6-4, 4-6, 6-3. She'll play Marta Kostyuk. And in the men's, Alex de Minaur is out, stopped by yet another Italian, Flavio Cobolli, 7-5, 7-6, 6-3.
10: That's the latest news update from the Capital Radio Newsroom. I'm James Wybrow.
15: Continuing with GNFM local news, thanks to John Douglas, Priceline Pharmacy. I'm Caitlin Lewis. Police have detailed the evasive action taken in their efforts to arrest a 34-year-old man attempting to avoid arrest in Goulburn. The man was arrested after a standoff with officers on Auburn Street on July 2, but an incident on June 25 has now been revealed to the Goulburn Post. Officers were reportedly tipped off that the man was at a Hume Street storage facility, and when they got there, they found a Holden Commodore that the man was sitting inside. It's alleged he ignored repeated directions to leave the car and drove it at police as they tried to arrest him, hitting part of the facility. Police say he caused $35,000 in damage to the gates. The man was wanted on multiple charges. Goulburn locals may have been caught out by a train derailment over the weekend that shut down Berrima Road for some time. As reported by the Post, the incident saw multiple train cars come off the rails with a number of those left on their side. A spokesperson confirmed to the Post the service was carrying Boral cement. There were no injuries and the road was reopened early on Sunday morning. And a man living on a property near Goulburn has allegedly tracked down two young men accused of illegally dumping an old mattress, a bed and other material on his property. As reported by Region Media, the men made two trips in their hired ute to the man's property 8 kilometres out of town, passing the Goulburn tip turn off both times. The men referred the illegal dumping to the council's compliance officer, who directed them to clean up the mess. He has also gone to police and asked to prosecute for trespassing. Checking sport now, it's curtains for the Brumbies Super W season going down in their final match at home to the Western Force, 36-20. The Brumbies were on the back foot early, losing hooker Tanya Naden to the Sinbin in the opening moments and were never able to claw back momentum from the Force. Captain Siokopesi Palu says it was a disappointing result.
16: We know that throughout the week we've been building something, and then ultimately at the end of the day, like the game that we produce at the end of the week is the result that, you know, people kind of build off on. So
15: that's the latest GNFM local news. If you have a local news lead, go to gnfm.com.au and click local news. I'm Caitlin Lewis.
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15: The cheapest unleaded 91 in Goulburn is at the Goulburn Gateway on Sydney Road at $1.88. The cheapest diesel is at the Arco Energy on Lagoon Street, up today at $1.77 a litre.
1: GNFM Goulburn local weather. 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
0: partly cloudy and 12 degrees today. Tomorrow morning frost, mostly sunny and 12. Thursday, cloudy and 12. And Friday, partly cloudy and 12. Goulburn atop at 12 today, currently 6. Braywood atop at 12, currently 2. And Canberra expecting 15 at the moment on 1 degree.
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Forever Classic, DNFM 107.7 on the Classic Breakfast. Thanks to Golden Country Motors, home of Toyota, Nissan, Suzuki and MG. In excess and never tear us apart. Good morning. Welcome to Tuesday. It's 10 past 6. Time to check out the morning queue for this morning and today. It's the International Day of Rock and Roll and I want your favourite rock and roll band of all time. Doesn't matter what decade it's from, just what rock and roll band does it for you the most? Well, Gary's gone for Led Zeppelin. Robin's gone for The Police. Paul's gone for U2. And Joan has gone for good old Akadaka. And interesting to note, no Beatles or Rolling Stones as of yet. I thought that'd be one of the first one or two, but not yet. But the morning is still young. Who's your favourite rock and roll band? Let me know. 4822 1368 or go to our GNFM Facebook page as we celebrate International Day of Rock and Roll, 11 past 6.

0: Forever Classic, Dear Nathan. It's the Classic Breakfast thanks to Goulburn Country Motors and Tony Basil and Mickey. It's 14 past six. Hey, did you know that today is World Chocolate Day? And I want to give you a little bit of history about chocolate. Chocolate apparently goes back to 2,500 years ago. And the Aztecs loved their newly discovered liquid chocolate to the extent that they believed the god of wisdom literally bestowed it upon them. And cocoa seeds even acted as a form of currency. Can you imagine going shopping or buying a house with a huge pile of cocoa seeds? Well, I'd probably eat the cocoa seeds before you could actually give them to who you needed to. Although, maybe not back then, because apparently the chocolate was bitter, as it was long before sugar was added. So it wasn't as chocolatey as we think of it today. But once chocolate took a turn and went sweet in the 16th century Europe, chocolate caught on to the masses and became one of many households' favourite treats. Many present-day chocolate companies began operations in the 19th and early 20th centuries. Cadbury began in England in 1868, and then 25 years later, Nielsen S. Hershey purchased chocolate processing equipment at the World's Columbian Exposition in Chicago, and is now one of the biggest and world-known chocolate creators in the world, and began the company by producing chocolate-coated caramels. I could go on, but it would make me too hungry. The fact is, it is International World Chocolate Day today, and the best way to celebrate is to have a think of what your favourite chocolates are, go and get them, and eat them. And then, of course, tonight you could maybe even put a movie on like Willy Wonka and the Chocolate Factory. Any one of three, or maybe all three movies, and whilst you're eating, enjoy your favourite chocolates at the same time. Good luck to you.
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10: And with an election on the horizon, it's only getting worse. 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
0: Forever Classic DNFM, it's 20 past 6, partly cloudy and 12 today. Tomorrow morning frost, mostly sunny and 12. Thursday cloudy and 12, and Friday partly cloudy and 12. Goulburn on top of 12 today, currently 7. Braywood on top of 12, currently 2. Canberra on top of 15, currently just 1 degree. 21 past 6, Forever Classic DNFM.

0: 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Santana there and Rob Thomas together, what a great duo that does make, and Smooth. It's 25 past six. Hey, just a reminder that later on this morning at around 8:40, we'll be doing Bathurst Bites again, as we do every Tuesday, and I'll have Peter Andrews from Ultra Tune in with me, and each week he's going to give me a rather entertaining story about Bathurst, and listen closely to it, because at the end of it we're going to ask a question about what we discussed, and if you can answer it properly you'll go in the draw for a couple of tickets to Bathurst to see the big race in October. Okay, so listen out, one for a great story, because he's always got great stories to give, Peter, great storyteller, and he's had plenty of experiences with Bathurst too, and last week it was all about his mum, and he discovered that he was actually in one of the first main races, and that was a great story. Anyhow, be listening for this week's story just after 8:30 this morning, and your chance to get off to Bathurst for free. Coming up after 6:30, we'll do the morning queue, and today is, well, it's International Day of Rock and Roll. Who's your favourite rock band? 4822 1368 or go to our GNFM Facebook page.
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2: Answer yes, we do have continuing roadworks causing a bit of pressure now. Both directions, Hume Highway at Boulder Avenue with 60 kilometre speed drops through there. Into Manton, seeing some northbound pressure, Hume Highway just past Gas Valley Way. Also watch your speed travelling through Bredelbin as the Hume Highway now reduced to 80 kilometre speed drops approaching Bredelbin Road with road damage. If it's obvious you need great insurance, get GIO. 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I'm Brooke with the latest traffic on Forever Classic GNFM 107.7.
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12: From the Capital Radio Newsroom, good morning. I'm James Wybrow. A review is underway after the death of a four-year-old boy known to authorities on the New South Wales Central Coast. His mother has been charged with domestic violence murder. The Department of Communities and Justice has responded to previous reports about the family. New South Wales Families Minister Kate Washington says many questions need to be answered.
13: If there are lessons to be learned or failures to be identified, they will be. If changes need to be made to better protect children, they will be made.
12: Overseas, a Chinese submarine test-fired a nuclear-capable missile in the Pacific Ocean just as Australia signed a defence deal with Fiji. Jeff Tyler reports.
14: China says the test is part of its annual military training program and relevant countries were notified in advance. However, the move has been labelled destabilising by the Australian government. Foreign Minister Penny Wong says there's no need for China to be undertaking these activities.
15: We are also very clear that it is important for Australia and all of the countries the Pacific Islands form to work together to determine our own futures. And the forum has made very clear it sees this region as an ocean of peace.
14: The Chinese Navy says the test launch complies with international law and international practice and is not directed at any specific country or target. Jeff Tyler, Capital Radio News.
12: In other news, the Royal Commission into Anti-Semitism has heard from Meta, the company behind Facebook. The tech giant's head of policy, Benjamin Good, has given evidence via video link from the US. He told the commission 80% of hateful content has been removed from Facebook after it updated content policy. And vets are reminding pet owners to be vigilant about the risk of bird flu, with at least 7 cases of the strain confirmed in Australia. Domestic animals, including cats and dogs, can catch the virus. The RSPCA's Dr. Melissa Mejia says US data shows cats are more likely than dogs to die from the H5 strain.
16: In the States, they were recording up to 60 to 70% of cats infected were actually dying from the disease. In contrast to dogs, their immune system seems to cope really well with it.
12: Alexandra Ayala and Alex de Minaur have both lost fourth-round matches at Wimbledon. Craig Gabriel reports.
17: A round after disposing of title holder Iga Swiatek, Alexandra Ayala's Wimbledon dream has come crashing down at the hands of Jasmine Paolini, who 2 years ago was a finalist at Wimbledon. Paolini, who remains the only Italian woman to reach the final here, closed out the match 6-4, 4-6, 6-3. She'll play Marta Kostyuk. And in the men's, Alex de Minaur is out, stopped by yet another Italian, Flavio Cobolli, 7-5, 7-6, 6-3.
12: That's the latest news update from the Capital Radio Newsroom. I'm James Wybrow.
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18: The cheapest unleaded 91 in Goulburn is at the Goulburn Gateway on Sydney Road at $1.88. The cheapest diesel is at the Arco Energy on Lagoon Street, up today at $1.77 a litre.
1: GNFM Goulburn local weather. 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
0: partly cloudy and 12 today. Tomorrow morning, frost, mostly sunny and 12. Thursday, cloudy and 12. And Friday, partly cloudy and 12. Goulburn atop of 12 today, currently 7. Braidwood atop of 12, currently 2. In Canberra, expecting 15 at the moment on 1 degree. 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

Nova Classic, Dan and Tham, Craig Pritchard with the Classic Breakfast, thanks to Goulburn Country Motors, Fleetwood Mac and Seven Wonders. It's 6:40, time to check out the morning queue for this morning, and today it's International Day of Rock and Roll. I want to hear your favourite rock and roll band. Joe has gone for the Vinyls, Masters Apprentices, a couple of great Aussie bands from the past, well done. Lisa says it all began with the Beatles. Yes, it certainly did, and I'd have to say the Beatles is my favourite band. I mean, the Rolling Stones were also great, but the Beatles just seemed to have that little bit more variety in what they did with their music. Having said that, we've got Alan, who's gone for the Rolling Stones, saying that the Rolling Stones over the years have proved to be the ultimate rock band because they still rock in their 80s and have been doing live music right throughout their career, unlike the Beatles. Fair enough. And Mike's gone for the Cars, and I certainly won't complain with the Cars because I just love the guitar and the guitar and the guitars. I don't think there was ever a band called the Guitars, was there? But there certainly was a band called the Cars, and they are Mike's favourite band. What about you? What's your favourite rock band? 4822 1368, or go to our GNFM Facebook page and give us your vote for this morning, and we'll get it on for you next hour. Forever Classic GNFM, it's 6:40.

0: Forever Classic, DNFM 107.7. Craig Pritchard with a classic breakfast. And Huey Lewis on the news. If this is it, it's 17 to 7. Well, there's been some controversy in the World Cup, and guess who's part of it? The guy that runs the country where the World Cup is being played. Now, Gianni Infantino insisted that FIFA's disciplinary process was independent after widespread criticism of the bombshell decision to review and reprieve US World Cup star Florin Bulligan after an intervention from Donald Trump. Now, Trump confirmed he'd contacted FIFA chief Infantino about the red card that Bulligan, the US team's outstanding player at the World Cup, received against Bosnia, that would have ruled him out of the last 16 matches with Belgium, which is happening at 10 o'clock this morning. In a decision that stunned the football world, FIFA said Sunday it was suspending the card, allowing him to play in the game in Seattle. And he explained that there was an ongoing legal process involving FIFA's independent judicial bodies, and that the case would be decided in due course by the competent bodies. Trump told reporters at the White House he had called Infantino, with whom he was, he'd built a close relationship with. It's nice and handy, isn't it? Because he didn't think it was a foul. He said, "All I did was ask for a review. I didn't say you have to do this." But he is Trumpy, and most people who talk to Trumpy, particularly when they're running the World Cup and they're running it in your particular country, you don't want to get on the offside. But it doesn't look good, does it? So if the US do win this morning, you can maybe thank Donald Trump for it, but the rest of the world, well, they are absolutely up in arms. So it'll be interesting to see if the US lose today, and what's Donald Trump going to do then? Try and reverse the decision of the final score? Forever Classic, DNFM.
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cloudy and 12 on Friday, partly cloudy and 12. Goulburn on top of 12 today, currently 6. Braidwood on top of 12, currently 1. Canberra expecting 15. At the moment on 0. 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

0: Forever Classic, DNFN, the classic breakfast, thanks to Goulburn Country Motors and the home of Toyota, Nissan, Suzuki and NG. 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Bruce Springsteen and Glory Days. It's 5 to 7. Let's check out the DNFN Celebrity Voices and you can have a go at it just over an hour from now. And we've got $720 up for grabs this morning. Four voices remaining. One's controversial, one's an action star, one's a male sitcom star, the other one is someone who's been in more than 100 movies. Let's have a listen to them.
1: N!
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1: All right. Who do you think those voices could be? Now, if you can work out one or two of them, you'll pick up a Goulburn Workers Club gift voucher for each time you get one. Otherwise, you can get them all and put them in order and win the cash jackpot of $720, all thanks to Goulburn Workers Club. Amazing variety of $14 lunch deals every weekday. 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And also, the mystery has been solved, supposedly, of those space balls found on a beach in Queensland. 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
3: Travelling on the Hume Highway this morning, that's getting a good run through Paddy's River into Maroolan and through Boxers Creek, problem free. Also looking good onto Sydney Road, both directions into Goulburn through the town centre. Travelling through Bedelbin, we've got 80km speed restrictions. Travelling northbound on the Hume Highway, approaching Bedelbin Road due to road damage. 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I'm Brooke Shear with the latest traffic on Forever Classic GNFM 107.7.
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3: From the Capital Radio Newsroom, good morning, I'm James Wybrow. For the second time in 2 years, China has test-fired a ballistic missile into the Pacific Ocean. The move has been condemned by the Australian government and opposition. Beijing argues countries in the region were informed the test would be part of routine military training exercises. Shadow Foreign Minister Ted O'Brien says the test was completely unnecessary.
4: People's Republic of China is an external power. If it decides to lob missiles into our region, well, that clearly will send different signals to different people. But what it does not speak to is a shared view on the need for prosperity and peace in our region.
3: Meanwhile, the Prime Minister is travelling to the Solomon Islands to progress negotiations on a new security treaty. Anthony Albanese's visit follows his Solomon's counterpart's pledge to reset relations with Australia and to review a previous security pact with China. The talks come after Australia signed a defence agreement with Fiji. Overseas, huge crowds have gathered in Tehran for the funeral processions of Iran's slain supreme leader. Ayatollah Ali Khamenei was killed on the first day of war with the United States and Israel. This attendee vowing revenge on the US and its president.
5: We are not afraid of America. We are not afraid of Trump. Look at the red flags. Look at the red flags. The colors, the blood. We are here to say that we want revenge for our martyred supreme leader.
3: Back home, data shows Australian suburbs with more homeowners deliver more capital gains. A totality study of capital gains data over the 16 years to 2026 shows properties with owner-occupiers performed much better than those purchased by investors. Head of research Tim Lawless says the results differed based on housing stock.
6: So if you look at the unit sector, for areas that had heavy concentrations of owner occupation, we've seen housing values rise by 99%.
3: And the National Film and Sound Archive has opened nominations for its annual Sounds of Australia collection. Australians are being asked to share recordings that have shaped the nation's culture, historical and social life. The recordings must have been made between 1896 and 2016. The Blues will go into tomorrow night's State of Origin decider with a chip on their shoulder, according to hooker Blake Brayley. Speaking on Sports Today, Brayley says the Blues will use criticism of the team and coach Laurie Daly as motivation.
7: Yeah, hopefully towards the end of the half or the second half, I'll be coming on and trying to run and bring my attacking flair to the game and hopefully get a few tired middles.
3: In soccer, UEFA has condemned FIFA over its handling of the red card for US star Florian Balogun, accusing the governing body of putting the integrity of the game at stake. That's the latest news update from the Capital Radio Newsroom. I'm James Wybrow.
8: 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I'm Caitlin Lewis. The Goulburn Tourism Partner Program is now open for local businesses to promote their services. Locals can promote their business through visitor channels, including the Goulburn Australia website, social media, visitor publications, maps, and guidelines. More information about the program can be found on the Goulburn Australia website. The New South Wales government has announced it is extending the state's largest apprentice program, allowing councils to hire more apprentices. The Fresh Start program has created 1,300 more apprenticeship, trainee and cadet roles in councils across the state, including in Goulburn. The funding will create 400 more jobs from next year, including 200 apprentices, 100 trainees and 100 cadets. Goulburn Mulwarrie Council is seeking expressions of interest from locals to become a member of the Sustainability Advisory Committee. The committee currently has three vacancies for community membership, which would align with the council term ending in September 2028. Residents can submit their expressions of interest through council's Facebook page by August 17. And a surveillance blitz is underway across New South Wales to locate infected wild birds following the first detection of H5N1 bird flu. The Emergency Animal Disease Committee is urging poultry farmers to temporarily house free-range birds indoors. Free-range producers in the region are being encouraged to keep their birds indoors where possible in an effort to reduce contact with wild birds. Checking sport, the Raiders have defeated the Dragons in their opening game of the NRLW season. After conceding in the opening minute, the Green Machine never looked back, running away 20-4 winners in Wollongong. Raiders coach Darren Borthwick says the team's defence was fantastic.
9: I thought defensively we played them out of the game a little bit, and I said that to the girls at halftime. You know, that's something that we've been working really hard with, and I thought our defensive resolve for the whole game was terrific.
8: 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I'm Caitlin Lewis.
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8: The cheapest unleaded 91 in Goulburn is at the Goulburn Gateway on Sydney Road at $1.88. The cheapest diesel is at the Arco Energy on Lagoon Street, up today at $1.77 a litre.
2: GNFM Goulburn local weather. 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
10: Partly cloudy and 12 today. Tomorrow morning frost, mostly sunny and 12. Thursday, cloudy and 12. And Friday, partly cloudy and 12. Goulburn atop of 12 today, currently 6. Braidwood atop of 12, currently 1. 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

Forever Classic, D&FM. It's the Classic Breakfast thanks to Goulburn Country Motors and Crowded House Mean to Me. It's 10 past 7. Time to check out this morning's morning queue, and today is International Day of Rock and Roll. I want your favourite rock band of all time. Wayne says he's got a couple, Fleetwood Mac, Queen and The Beatles. Great choice. Sean says Pink Floyd, Dark Side of the Moon, nothing better. Then they followed it up with Wish You Were Here and The Wall. And all fantastic albums. Yeah, they were. Just about every Pink Floyd record is worth having a listen to. And we've got Gazza, who's gone for Creedence Clearwater Revival. The music was simple, catchy, and great rock and roll. Yes, it most certainly was. And Chris has gone for The Doors, of course. You can't go past The Doors as a great rock and roll band. Who's your favourite rock and roll band as we celebrate International Day of Rock and Roll? 4822 1368 or go to our GNFM Facebook page. It's 11 past 7. 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

0: 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It's the Classic Breakfast, thanks to Goulburn Country Motors, home of Toyota, Nissan, Suzuki and MG. And drive away with the all local team you know and trust. Eurythmics and When Tomorrow Comes. It's time to check out a story I first had a look at yesterday that actually happened on Friday of last week. Now, experts from the Australian Space Agency have revealed all about the mystery objects that washed up on an Aussie beach late last week. Now, as of yesterday, we weren't really quite sure, but now they've, apparently finally worked it out. Now, on Friday, authorities closed down a section of Forest Beach in Queensland after a series of objects were found on the shore. It had been suspected the objects may have been debris from a satellite crash and could potentially be toxic. However, ASA experts have now shed new light on the discovery, seemingly solving the mystery. Yesterday, a spokesman for the organisation said the recovered items had been recovered and were considered safe. The recovered objects appear to be pressure vessels from a space launch vehicle. The agency has identified the likely source, object's location and characteristics are consistent with debris from a foreign rocket body that recently re-entered the atmosphere from orbit. If that's the case, just as well no one was on the beach at the time we got hit in the head, because there wouldn't be much left of them.
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12: And with an election on the horizon, it's only getting worse. That all sounds too real, but it's the plot of a new play, Vox Populi, coming to GPAC on July 16th. Set in a world like this, politics has become increasingly polarised and people have stopped listening to different viewpoints. 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
0: Forever Classic DNFM, it's 20 past 7, partly cloudy and 12 today. Tomorrow morning frost, mostly sunny and 12. Thursday, cloudy and 12, and Friday, partly cloudy and 12. Goulburn on top of 12 today, currently 6. Braidwood on top of 12, currently 2. And Canberra expecting 15 at the moment on 0. 21 past 7, Forever Classic DNFM.

0: Forever Classic, DNFM 107.7. Craig Pritchard, it's 25 past 7. The Classic Breakfast, thanks to Golden Country Motors and Ice House. Electric Blue from Man of Colours. Don't forget, coming up just after 8.30 this morning, I'll catch up with Peter Andrews from Ultra Tune. And once again, we'll have another Bathurst Bite for you and have a close listen to what we talk about, because if you can answer a question at the end of it, you'll go in the draw to win a double pass to get along to Bathurst and the big race on the weekend in October, which will be a whole lot of fun, particularly if you love cars and with the ultimate weekend. Coming up after 7.30, we'll once again check out this morning's Morning Q, which is all about your favourite rock band, because today it's International Rock and Roll Day. And we'll also check out a story about Lionel Richie and get an update on him after his health scare last week. Forever Classic, GNFM.
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2: Goulburn through the town centre. Traffic starting to build all directions. Union Street at Sydney Road. However, getting past that, looking good. Both directions out to the Hume Highway into Boxers Creek. That's moving nicely through Maroolan into Paddy's River. Onto the Hume Motorway. No problems northbound from Welby towards Campbelltown in Sydney will take you just under 46 minutes. 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I'm Brooke Sheen with the latest traffic on Forever Classic GNFM 107.7.
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12: From the Capital Radio Newsroom, good morning. I'm James Wybrow. For the second time in 2 years, China has test-fired a ballistic missile into the Pacific Ocean. The move has been condemned by the Australian government and opposition. Beijing argues countries in the region were informed the test would be part of routine military training exercises. Shadow Foreign Minister Ted O'Brien says the test was completely unnecessary.
13: People's Republic of China is an external power. If it decides to lob missiles into our region, well, that clearly will send different signals to different people. But what it does not speak to is a shared view on the need for prosperity and peace in our region.
12: Meanwhile, the Prime Minister is travelling to the Solomon Islands to progress negotiations on a new security treaty. Anthony Albanese's visit follows his Solomon's counterpart's pledge to reset relations with Australia and to review a previous security pact with China. The talks come after Australia signed a defence agreement with Fiji. Overseas, huge crowds have gathered in Tehran for the funeral processions of Iran's slain supreme leader. Ayatollah Ali Khamenei was killed on the first day of war with the United States and Israel. This attendee vowing revenge on the US and its president.
14: We are not afraid of America. We are not afraid of Trump. Look at the red flags. Look at the red flags. The colors, the blood. We are here to say that we want revenge for our martyred supreme leader.
12: Back home, data shows Australian suburbs with more homeowners deliver more capital gains. A totality study of capital gains data over the 16 years to 2026 shows properties with owner-occupiers performed much better than those purchased by investors. Head of research Tim Lawless says the results differed based on housing stock.
15: So if you look at the unit sector, for areas that had heavy concentrations of owner occupation, we've seen housing values rise by 99%.
12: And the National Film and Sound Archive has opened nominations for its annual Sounds of Australia collection. Australians are being asked to share recordings that have shaped the nation's culture, historical and social life. The recordings must have been made between 1896 and 2016. The Blues will go into tomorrow night's State of Origin decider with a chip on their shoulder, according to hooker Blake Brayley. Speaking on Sports Today, Brayley says the Blues will use criticism of the team and coach Laurie Daly as motivation.
16: Yeah, hopefully towards the end of the half or the second half, I'll be coming on and trying to run and bring my attacking flair to the game and hopefully get a few tired middles.
12: In soccer, UEFA has condemned FIFA over its handling of the red card for US star Florian Balogun, accusing the governing body of putting the integrity of the game at stake. That's the latest news update from the Capital Radio Newsroom. I'm James Wybrow.
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17: The cheapest unleaded 91 in Goulburn is at the Goulburn Gateway on Sydney Road at $1.88. The cheapest diesel is at the Arco Energy on Lagoon Street, up today at $1.77 a litre.
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0: Partly cloudy and 12 today. Tomorrow morning, frost, mostly sunny and 12. Thursday, cloudy and 12. And Friday, partly cloudy and 12. Goulburn atop of 12 today, currently 7. Braidwood atop of 12, currently 2. And Canberra expecting 15 at the moment on 1 degree. 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

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Uruguay is there and heaven must be there. It's 22-8. Time to check out the morning queue for this morning. It's International Day of Rock and Roll, and I want your favourite rock band. And we've had quite a few throughout the morning so far. Lisa's gone for the Beatles. Wayne's gone for Fleetwood Mac, Queen and the Beatles. Robert's gone for Led Zeppelin. Gladys has gone for AC/DC, Cold Chisel and the Rolling Stones. Good dose of rock bands there. What about you? Who's your favourite rock band of all time? Let me know, 4822 1368, or go to our GNFM Facebook page as we celebrate International Day of Rock and Roll. It's 21-8, Forever Classic, GNFM.

0: Forever Classic, DNFN, the local breakfast show with Craig Pritchard. Thanks to Goulburn Country Motors, Mike and the Mechanics, and All I Need is a Miracle. 17-8. Hey, Lionel Richie has spoken out after his mid-show health scare in Minnesota last week, where he suddenly became dizzy and had to stop performing nearly an hour into his concert. He paused during Dancing on the Ceiling, sat down, then moved to the piano for a seated performance before eventually leaving the stage and not returning. And fans waited about 40 minutes before being told the show was cancelled. Richie later reassured fans on Instagram, saying he's doing well and thanking them for their support and celebrating recent shows in Pittsburgh and Detroit with a big smile and carousel of concert photos. And he promised to be back on stage soon, telling fans, "See you in Toronto. Let's party all night long." Well, you may not want to party too hard, Lionel, otherwise you might end up back in hospital. No further details about the nature of the health issue have been released, but well, I suppose at least it seems Lionel is only too happy to get back on stage and perform again, which is good news for Lionel fans. It's 16-8, Forever Classic, DNFN.
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0: Forever Classic, Gian and Tam, it's 12 to 8, partly cloudy and 12 today. Tomorrow morning frost, mostly sunny and 12. Thursday cloudy and 12. And Friday partly cloudy and 12. Goulburn atop of 12 today, currently 6. Braidwood atop of 12, currently 2. And Canberra expecting 15 at the moment on 1 degree. It's 11 to 8, Forever Classic, Gian and Tam.

0: birthday book for the 7th of July. And it's a big happy birthday to Samantha, who's turning 25 today. Lots of love from family and friends. And we'll now put you in the draw for $25 on Friday. All thanks to Carpet One Gold. 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
2: Travelling through Bedelbin, we do have 80 kilometre speed drops on the Hume Highway now. Approaching Bedelbin Road due to road damage into Yass, continuing roadworks adds pressure both ways. On the Hume Highway at Fallon Avenue with 60 kilometre speed drops in place. The Hume Highway moving really well through Boxers Creek, Barulan and into Paddy's River. Approaching the Hume Motorway into Welby, no problems. The census is coming this August. You'll get instructions soon on what to do in the census. 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I'm Brooke Sheen with the latest traffic on Forever Classic GNFM 107.7.
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15: From the Capital Radio Newsroom, good morning, I'm James Wybrow. The Prime Minister's diplomatic push continues in the Solomon Islands as China flexes its military muscle. Federal politics reporter Nelson Scott.
16: Anthony Albanese is making a lightning stop visit to Honiara today to begin negotiations on a new security treaty aimed at curbing China's influence. He'll also attend Independence Day festivities, marking the first time a foreign leader has been invited to the celebrations. Solomon's PM Matthew Wale has pledged to reset relations with Australia in a sharp pivot from his predecessor's heavy alignment with Beijing. Mr. Albanese's visit follows the signing of a new defence treaty with Fiji, which was quickly followed by China launching a ballistic missile into the Pacific Ocean.
15: In other news, a survey by the Department of Customer Service suggests new reforms are helping renters in the state feel more secure in their homes. No ground evictions are now outlawed in New South Wales, and rent increases have been limited to once per year. Fair Trading Minister Anulak Chantavong says the reforms are making a real difference.
4: 3 out of 4 renters feel better protected with the reforms. More than 75% say that the reforms have provided them with more security and stability.
15: Police say they've seized drugs and more than $24,000 in cash during a traffic stop near Canberra. Highway Patrol officers detected a car which they say was travelling at 165 kilometres an hour in a 110 zone on the Federal Highway. The 24-year-old male driver has been charged with several offences. Also making news, senior representatives of TikTok and YouTube will appear before the Royal Commission into Anti-Semitism today. The third block of hearings of the inquiry is focused on hatred online and in the mainstream media. And Specsavers has announced a range of Bluey frames will become available from Thursday. Inspired by the much-loved Blue Healer, the cheerful collection features 4 children's frames in a mix of vibrant colours, including pink, green and the iconic shade of Bluey Blue. A shattered Alex de Minaur has described his loss at Wimbledon as one of the most hurtful of his career. The Aussie has been knocked out in the 4th round by French Open runner-up Flavio Cabolli. He admits it has again left him questioning his dreams and what he'll be able to achieve. At the FIFA World Cup, Spain has defeated Portugal 1-0 in their round of 16 clash. Later this morning, the USA will take on Belgium. In AFL news, Essendon has reportedly contacted 10 candidates as it ramps up the hunt for a new coach. And in Origin camp, Captain Cameron Munster has declared the Maroons are ready to face a Blues ambush. Queensland go into tomorrow night's decider in Brisbane as heavy favourites. Meantime, the Blues say Ethan Strange ticked all the boxes as he was declared fit for the Origin decider. That's the latest news update from the Capital Radio Newsroom. I'm James Wybrow.
11: Continuing with GNFM local news, thanks to John Douglas, Priceline Pharmacy. I'm Caitlin Lewis. Evasive action was taken by police in their attempts to arrest a 34-year-old man wanted on multiple charges last month. The man was arrested after a standoff with officers on Auburn Street on July 2, but an incident on June 25 has now been revealed to the Goulburn Post. Officers were reportedly tipped off that the man was at a Hume Street storage facility, and when they got there, they found a Holden Commodore that the man was sitting inside. It's alleged he ignored repeated directions to leave the car and drove it at police as they tried to arrest him, hitting part of the facility. Police say he caused $35,000 in damage to the gates. 2 young men have been ordered to clean up their mess after being caught illegally dumping at a property near Goulburn. As reported by Region Media, the men allegedly dumped an old mattress, bed and other material on the property. It's alleged the men made 2 trips in their hired ute to the man's property 8 kilometres out of town, passing the Goulburn tip turnoff both times. The men referred the illegal dumping to the council's compliance officer, who directed them to clean up the mess. He has also gone to police and asked to prosecute for trespassing. And a train derailment saw Berrima Road in the Southern Highlands closed for some time on Saturday. It's understood multiple train cars came off the rails with a number left on their side, and it occurred near the Borrell Cement Works in New Berrima. A spokesperson for the company told the Goulburn Post the service was carrying Borrell cement. There were no injuries reported and the road was reopened early on Sunday morning. Checking sport, the Brumbies Super W season has come to a heartbreaking end with their 36-20 loss to the Force not enough to make finals. A slow start cost the Brumbies once again, who trailed for the entire match despite some promising moments throughout the contest. Captain Sioka Pesipalu says the squad has the talent but just couldn't get the job done over the season.
17: I think that this group has a lot to give. It's just, I guess, trying to build those genuine connections on and off the field and trying to string performances.
11: 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I'm Caitlin Lewis.
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11: The cheapest unleaded 91 in Goulburn is at the Goulburn Gateway on Sydney Road at $1.88. The cheapest diesel is at the Arco Energy on Lagoon Street, up today at $1.77 a litre.
1: On GNFM, live from Mount Selwyn Snow Resort, the latest snow and ski conditions.
18: This is Budgie Baker. Some clear skies. Looks like another beautiful sunny day for everyone to enjoy it themselves out on the hill. Selwyn, looking after all the skiers and boarders. Lots of snow making last night. And new Charm Chair and Wes's wonderful calf. It'll be spinning. So there's going to be something for everyone, including the tobogganers. Charlotte Pass, first timers can jump on the Cozzy carpet. Cozzy Triple Chair, open the mid station for the beginners and intermediates. And the advanced skiers and boarders can still find some untracked snow. And when they head all the way to the top for some fresh tracks, Perisher Front Valley, it will have Village 8, conveyor going for the first timers, plus Sturt and Mitchell T-Bar. The Quad Express will be open as well. There's a conveyor open in Smiggins and early starter in Blue Cow, so just quite a few options there. Threadbow, Friday Flat, still pretty good. Izzy does it chair, couple of snow runners in action, but you can also head up to Merritts. Gun Barrel is open today. Cruiser on Merritts is now spinning as well. Good day to ski and board some fresh snow. Tonight will be another night for the snowmaker, so pretty happy days, and you can ski, play and save at Selwyn Snow Resort, the most affordable snow resort in New South Wales.
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0: Partly cloudy and 12 today. Tomorrow morning frost, mostly sunny and 12. Thursday, cloudy and 12. And Friday, partly cloudy and 12. Goulburn atop at 12 today, currently 6. Braidwood atop at 12, currently 1. 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
2: It's 11 past 8, $720 up for grabs this morning. 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
1: It's 14 past 8. We've got $720 up for grabs. Four voices remaining. Who have I got here?
2: Claire.
1: Claire, how are you this morning?
2: I'm well. How are you?
1: I'm really good. Okay, four voices still left. One's controversial, one's an action star, one's a male sitcom star, and one has had more than 100 movies to their name. Let's have a listen. Who do you reckon?
2: Sam Worthington.
1: No.
2: Cillian Murphy.
1: Great actor, but no, he's not there either.
2: Celeste Barber.
1: No. One more.
2: John Cleese.
1: No, not him either. Thanks for trying, though.
2: See you later.
1: All right, see ya.
2: Bye.
1: Okay, we'll get there eventually. Let's have another listen. All right, one more time. Okay, we'll try and work it out again. Well, we've got one more call. Let's see if we can get it right answer here. Good morning.
3: Hi, it's Celebrity Voices.
1: It certainly is. Okay, who are you going for today?
3: Kim Zolciak-Bierman.
1: That's a mouthful this time of the morning, but no, it's not.
3: Teresa Giudice.
1: No.
3: Bill Paxton.
1: No.
3: Eric Custis.
1: Not there either. Thanks for trying. Yeah, exactly. Hey, you have a great
3: day.
1: Thank
3: you.
1: All right.
3: You too.
1: See you later. Bye. Okay, looks like we're back this afternoon with Banksy around 20 past 4. Listen out for your cue to call on 4822 1368. 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
1: Forever Classic, DNFM, it's 21 past 8 and partly cloudy, 12 degrees today. Tomorrow morning frost, mostly sunny and 12. Thursday cloudy and 12 and Friday partly cloudy and 12. Goulburn on top of 12 today, currently 6. Braidwood on top of 12, currently 3. And Canberra expecting 15 at the moment on 2 degrees. 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

0: 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It's 25 past 8. Coming up after 8.30, we've got a bit of a chat happening again with Peter Andrews from Ultratune Goulburn, and it's another Bathurst Bites. And, well, today he's going to talk about when it all began, and it didn't begin in Bathurst and wasn't called Bathurst back in the first few races, but we'll find out what it was coming up just after 8.30, and listen out closely because we'll ask you a question about what we talk about, and if you can answer it, you'll go in the draw for a double of passes to go and see Bathurst in a few months' 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
2: Traveling through Bidelburn, we've got 80 kilometre speed drops northbound for the Hume Highway approaching Bidelburn Road due to road damage. Into Yass continuing roadworks, that has delays both directions for the Hume Highway at Fowler Avenue. Just watch your speed with 60 kilometre speed drops travelling through the site both ways. 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I'm Brooke Sheen with the latest traffic on Forever Classic GNFM 107.7.
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12: From the Capital Radio Newsroom, good morning. I'm James Wybrow. The Prime Minister's diplomatic push continues in the Solomon Islands as China flexes its military muscle. Federal politics reporter Nelson Scott.
13: Anthony Albanese is making a lightning stop visit to Honiara today to begin negotiations on a new security treaty aimed at curbing China's influence. He'll also attend Independence Day festivities, marking the first time a foreign leader has been invited to the celebrations. Solomon's PM Matthew Wale has pledged to reset relations with Australia in a sharp pivot from his predecessor's heavy alignment with Beijing. Mr. Albanese's visit follows the signing of a new defence treaty with Fiji, which was quickly followed by China launching a ballistic missile into the Pacific Ocean.
12: In other news, a survey by the Department of Customer Service suggests new reforms are helping renters in the state feel more secure in their homes. No ground evictions are now outlawed in New South Wales and rent increases have been limited to once per year. Fair Trading Minister Anulak Chantavong says the reforms are making a real difference.
14: 3 out of 4 renters feel better protected with the reforms. More than 75% say that the reforms have provided them with more security and stability.
12: Police say they've seized drugs and more than $24,000 in cash during a traffic stop near Canberra. Highway Patrol officers detected a car which they say was travelling at 165 kilometres an hour in a 110 zone on the Federal Highway. The 24-year-old male driver has been charged with several offences. Also making news, senior representatives of TikTok and YouTube will appear before the Royal Commission into Anti-Semitism today. The third block of hearings of the inquiry is focused on hatred online and in the mainstream media. And Specsavers has announced a range of Bluey frames will become available from Thursday. Inspired by the much-loved Blue Healer, the cheerful collection features 4 children's frames in a mix of vibrant colours, including pink, green and the iconic shade of Bluey Blue. A shattered Alex de Minaur has described his loss at Wimbledon as one of the most hurtful of his career. The Aussie has been knocked out in the 4th round by French Open runner-up Flavio Cabolli. He admits it has again left him questioning his dreams and what he'll be able to achieve. At the FIFA World Cup, Spain has defeated Portugal 1-0 in their round of 16 clash. Later this morning, the USA will take on Belgium. In AFL news, Essendon has reportedly contacted 10 candidates as it ramps up the hunt for a new coach. In Origin camp, Captain Cameron Munster has declared the Maroons are ready to face a Blues ambush. Queensland go into tomorrow night's decider in Brisbane as heavy favourites. Meantime, the Blues say Ethan Strange ticked all the boxes as he was declared fit for the Origin decider. That's the latest news update from the Capital Radio Newsroom. I'm James Wybrow.
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15: The cheapest unleaded 91 in Goulburn is at the Goulburn Gateway on Sydney Road at $1.88. The cheapest diesel is at the Arco Energy on Lagoon Street, up today at $1.77 a litre.
11: GNFM Goulburn local weather. 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
0: Partly cloudy and 12 today. Tomorrow morning frost, mostly sunny and 12. Thursday cloudy and 12. Friday, partly cloudy and 12. Goulburn on top of 12 today and currently 6. Braidwood on top of 12, currently 3. And Canberra expecting 15 at the moment on 2 degrees. 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

0: Forever Classic, Dan and Tham, Craig Pritchard with a classic breakfast. Thanks to Goulburn Country Motors and Melissa Etheridge. Bring me some water. Hey, you might want some water after having too much chocolate today, because it's World Chocolate Day as we open up the Days of the Year calendar for the 7th of July. So, the idea is to eat all your favourite chocolate. So, think of your favourite chocolate bars and away you go. You may regret it at the end of the day, but maybe not. It's also National Macaroni Day. Who doesn't love macaroni cheese? Oh, National Dive Bar Day. Good luck with that one. National Dora Day. National Strawberry Sundae Day. Oh, now you're talking. I know it's cold, but I still have one. Global Forgiveness Day. It's National Koi Day. That's the fish. National Day of Rock and Roll that we've been celebrating this morning with our morning cue. It's World Kiswahili Language Day. Tell the Truth Day. National Father-Daughter Take a Walk Day, International Peace and Love Day, and it's World Change Day today. So some good ones in there for today, the 7th of July. Forever Classic, GNFM.
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0: Hey, it's on again, the great Windalama Cake Auction, Saturday the 8th of August at the Windalama Hall. 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Any inquiries, give Gary a call, 0498 566 508.
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0: Once again, it's time to do another Bathurst Bright, brought to you by UltraTune Goulburn, your local family mechanical workshop. And Peter Andrews back with me again to talk Bathurst. How are you, Pete?
3: Mate, I'm well, as usual.
0: You got a great reaction last week to your fantastic story about your mum and yourself doing that race.
3: Yeah, we had quite a few customers talk about it, so they were listening.
0: Yeah, absolutely. Now, we're going to talk about Phillip Island this week, which has been a big part.
3: Yeah, well, we thought we'd summarise Phillip Island this week and then move on to the big race at Bathurst.
0: Yeah.
3: So, it was called the Armstrong 500. We went through that last week, and there were actually three races run at Phillip Island in the lead up to Bathurst.
0: Right.
3: These races were 500 mile each.
0: 500 miles. Okay.
3: So they're a fair way.
0: Yeah.
3: But there was no outright winner.
0: Really?
3: So, no. So there were five classes, and you won your class.
0: Oh, okay. Right.
3: But I thought we'd have a look at the cars that crossed the line first.
0: Yeah, definitely.
3: Since I can't call them winners.
0: No, exactly. That's a bit of a show,
3: isn't it? 1960, it was a Vauxhall Cresta.
0: Right.
3: Probably never heard of one.
0: I have heard of the Vauxhall, but I've never actually driven one or seen one close in person.
3: No, look, neither have I. I used to have a Vauxhall when I was a kid.
0: Really?
3: Which was out for parts.
0: Oh, okay.
3: But it wasn't a Cresta. And look, in 1961, Bob Jane and Harry Firth got together in a luxury Mercedes 220.
0: Right.
3: And won in the Mercedes. Well, they crossed the line first.
0: Crossed the line first, yeah.
3: And in 1962, the Falcon started.
0: Ooh. Ah, the good old Falcon, yes.
3: The XL Falcon. And when I was a kid, I had three of those.
0: Did you really?
3: Those station wagons.
0: Okay, so they
3: weren't probably didn't go. No, weren't race cars.
0: It was pretty much the start then in 1962 of a great history.
3: Yeah, no, that's right. And look, the rules stated that the cars of the day that were raced had to be as they were coming out of the shop.
0: Right.
3: So you couldn't even change a jet in a carburetor.
0: Okay.
3: That's how strict they were on, they wanted to prove that the cars that were available in Australia were good enough to run around Australia.
0: Fair enough.
3: Compared to today's cars, a car on today's V8s is about $750,000.
0: Wow.
3: compared to these cars, which were all under 1,000 at the time, of course.
0: Yeah, of course.
3: There were no safety barriers. There were no traps, sand traps. There were no safety cars. They just raced.
0: Yeah.
3: And it's still available online. So if you jump online and look up the Armstrong 500 and watch the first race, you'll see that Bob Jane flips his XK Falcon onto the roof, crawls out, motions out to the crowd to come and help. They pushed it back over onto its wheels. It's now got no glass at all. It's got the roof stoved in, and he jumps back in and keeps racing. Now, you'll imagine that today.
0: Unbelievable. Yeah, he wouldn't be doing that today.
3: But to make it, he got third place.
0: Third place.
3: He got third place. And
0: even
3: he got,
0: after all that.
3: And he got windburn because he had no windscreen.
0: Oh, dear.
3: So the wind rushing into the car burned his face. Just incredible.
0: That is incredible, isn't it?
3: You wouldn't see anything like that today.
0: No, you wouldn't. And, of course, he went on to have a fantastic career himself.
3: Oh, he did. And, and many, we'll mention him many more times.
0: I'm sure we will. Yeah, absolutely.
3: But, no, look, it was an amazing race. It was started on the desire to show that the Australian cars were good enough.
0: Yeah.
3: And I think the results showed that they were.
0: Oh, absolutely. No, they did, didn't they? And then, of course, we get closer to Bathurst.
3: Yeah, well, the Armstrong 500 went to Bathurst, so it wasn't called the Bathurst 500 when it first went there.
0: Right, okay.
3: And in 1963, 4 and 5, Ford Cortinas.
0: The good old Ford Cortina. I had a couple of those when I was younger, so I'm proud of
3: that.
0: So
3: I had two of those. I had a GT40.
0: Yeah.
3: You know, just classic cars.
0: Oh, they are. They kept running.
3: They won 3 years in a row.
0: Yeah, that's great.
3: So just incredible. But we'll look at Bathurst, what happened when we got there.
0: Yep.
3: And you can understand when, you know, they're looking at a 500-mile race to relocate when Goulburn's running the Goulburn 600.
0: Yeah.
3: It's got to be a place to have a look at.
0: Oh, absolutely.
3: And I still think, they got it right. They should have alternated each year. Bathurst,
0: that would have been
3: Goulburn,
0: good, wouldn't it?
3: Bathurst, Goulburn.
0: Absolutely. But in the end, we missed out.
3: We did.
0: Yeah.
3: But there's still been plenty of V8s go over Rocky Hill.
0: Yeah, I'm sure there has. And I know one in particular. Yeah, so rules, of course, have changed a bit.
3: Oh, look, that's right. The rules have completely changed. We'll go through all of that as we get to Bathurst, because Bathurst has changed a lot from the first couple of races as well. You know?
0: Yeah, yeah.
3: When they went there, they were the same as they were in Phillip Island. People thought it could be dangerous. Like, imagine that.
0: Oh, incredible stuff.
3: Yeah, so
0: tell you what, I might have to go and check out that race.
3: Look it up. It's in black and white.
0: Yeah,
3: and you'll
0: fantastic.
3: See the car roll, and then, you know, just the damage is amazing. Then everyone runs out onto the track dodging the cars.
0: Yeah.
3: Rolls it back onto its roof, pushes him to get it started, and off he goes.
0: And away goes again.
3: Just amazing.
0: Good stuff. All right, now, each week we're going to give a question to something that we have talked about for the morning.
3: Yeah.
0: And that question for this morning is, how many races were run at Phillip Island? Now, we talked about that at the beginning of our chat, so hopefully you can remember. Give us a call now, 4822 1368, and the first one with the correct answer will go in the draw for some tickets to Bathurst that we'll give away a little later on.
3: Yeah, give us a call. How many runs of the Armstrong 500 took place at Phillip Island?
0: Yep, there you go. Get to it now, 4822 1368. And thanks to UltraTune Golan. We'll be back again next week with another Bathurst bite.
3: We'll have a look at what happens when we got to Bathurst.
0: Oh, good stuff. great to have you chat with you again, Pete, and we'll catch up next week.
3: See you then.
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0: Forever Classic DNFM, and I've got somebody on the line who's, hoping to give me the correct answer to win, have a chance of winning some tickets to Bathurst. Who have I got here?
10: You got Mel from Wollongong.
0: From Wollongong. Hey, wow. Well done. Now, you have got the answer for me to how many races there was at Phillip Island back at the beginning?
10: Back in the day, there were three.
0: There certainly was three. And well done. That now puts you in the draw for those tickets to head off to Bathurst. And
10: wonderful.
0: What's it like in Wollongong this morning?
10: I'm actually just coming into Goulburn.
0: Oh, okay.
10: It's miserable.
0: Yeah, miserable all the way down, was it?
10: Yeah, I started
0: about business there. Okay. All right. Well, you stay on the line there and I'll get your details. And yeah, thanks for calling up this morning.
10: Thank you.
0: And we'll be back, of course, with Peter Andrews next week. All thanks to UltraTune and Goulburn.

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1: Into Yass, we've got congestion through the ongoing roadworks. Hume Highway both ways at Boulder Avenue with 60km speed drop through the site. Watch your speed travelling through Bredelbin. Hume Highway now reduced to 80km speed drops travelling northbound approaching Bredelbin Road due to road damage. And we've got a truck hogged out northbound Hume Highway at Paddy's River just past Hanging Rock Road. The census is coming this August and you'll get instructions soon on what to do. In the census, every answer matters, authorised by the Australian Bureau of Statistics Canberra. I'm Brooke, that's traffic on Forever Classic GNFM 107.7.
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2: 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It's coming up to 9 o'clock and that means the workday is almost here and we've got a 30-minute music marathon to kickstart after 9 o'clock. Madonna on the way. Got a brand new album, Confessions 2, that's just been released. The song's pretty good. And this one.

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13: From the Capital Radio Newsroom, good morning. I'm James Wybrow. The Prime Minister is turning his attention to the Solomon Islands after striking a key defence deal with Fiji. Federal politics reporter Nelson Scott.
14: The PM will today meet his Solomon's counterpart in Honiara to advance talks at a new security treaty aimed at blocking Beijing from gaining a military foothold. Anthony Albanese will also attend celebrations marking 48 years of independence in the Pacific nation. Solomon's Prime Minister Matthew Wale has committed to resetting relations with Australia and review a previous security pact with China. Mr. Albanese's visit follows the ratification of a historic defence treaty with Fiji, which was shortly followed by Beijing launching a missile into the Pacific Ocean.
13: Meanwhile, a crossbench MP isn't letting the Prime Minister off the hook, urging all political leaders to think twice before engaging with social media personalities. Anthony Albanese has been forced to apologise and is facing widening controversy around his comments about Kylie Minogue during an appearance on a podcast. TLMP Monique Ryan says Australians expect better.
3: embarrassing, really cringy sort of engagement with social media commentators. It doesn't reflect well on the Prime Minister. It doesn't reflect well on our administration, and would really like to see better from leaders on both sides in the future.
13: In other news, the AFL is formally reviewing Nicky Winmar's status in the Australian Football Hall of Fame after he was found guilty of assaulting a woman. The statue of the former St Kilda great was taken down in Perth on Saturday, and the WA Premier Roger Cook says he'll consult with the community about what could potentially take its place.
15: I'm happy to reflect on those options and opportunities. We will continue to have the conversation with the community about how we continue to immortalise those that make us so proud, either as football legends or, in the case of Mr Winmar, when he made that gesture, standing up for their community.
13: And Australians are being asked to think about the sounds of Australia for the National Film and Sound Archive. The body is looking to add new sounds to its collection, which is updated annually. Assistant curator Hannah DeFighter says they're looking for recordings that have shaped the nation.
16: Any sound that really feels like it speaks to the national story, who we are, what Australia is, where we've been, where we're going, but just things that have had the most social, cultural or historic significance.
13: A shattered Alex de Minaur has described his loss at Wimbledon as one of the most hurtful of his career. He admits it has left him again questioning his dreams and what he'll be able to achieve.
17: To fall short constantly, it's you start doubting yourself. You start doubting whether you're going to be able to break through and kind of take it to the next step.
13: De Minaur lost a fourth-round match against French Open runner-up Flavio Cabolli. That's the latest news update from the Capital Radio newsroom. I'm James Wybrow.
18: Continuing with GNFM local news, thanks to John Douglas Priceline Pharmacy, I'm Caitlin Lewis. Goulburn Mulwarrie Council could be getting new apprentices after the state government announced it is extending its largest apprentice program in decades. The Fresh Start program has created 1,300 more apprenticeship, trainee and cadet roles in councils across the state to address workforce shortages. The funding will create 400 more roles from next year, including 200 apprentices, 100 trainees and 100 cadets. Local business owners can now look into the Goulburn Tourism Partner Program to promote their services. Business owners can promote their business through visitor channels, including the Goulburn Australia website, social media, visitor publications, maps and guidelines. More information about the program can be found on the Goulburn Australia website. The federal opposition says AI provides many opportunities, but Australia needs to get the balance right. Unions are demanding a greater say over how businesses implement the technology. They are pushing for workers to be involved in the co-design of a company's artificial intelligence policy. Liberal leader and Goulburn-based MP Angus Taylor argues such a move would give unions too much power over a business.
19: So it's supporting people in their jobs. We want people to be able to get more done in their jobs. You know why? Because they can be paid more then. That's how we get prosperity. So we've got to use it for our benefit, not have it use us for its benefit.
18: And there are three vacancies for community membership for Council's Sustainability Advisory Committee. Residents can submit their expressions of interest through Council's Facebook page by August 17. Membership for the committee will be presented to the October Council meeting for consideration. Checking sport, it's an opening round win for the Green Machine in the NRLW, smashing the Dragons in Kogra. Taking some time to get going, the Raiders scored four unanswered tries to run away 20-4 winners. It was also a milestone game for Raiders captain Samaima Taufa, who recorded her 50th appearance. She says she's excited to see where the team's heading. That's the latest GNFM local news. If you have a local news lead, go to gnfm.com.au and click local news. I'm Caitlin Lewis.
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0: Partly cloudy and 12 today. Tomorrow morning frost, mostly sunny and 12. Thursday, cloudy and 12. And Friday, partly cloudy and 12. Goulburn atop of 12 today, currently 7. Braywood atop of 12, currently 5. And Canberra expecting 15 at the moment on 5 degrees. 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

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Craig Pritchard, it's a 30-minute music marathon. 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

0: Forever Classic JNFM 107.7, Craig Pritchard, a 30-minute music marathon with ABBA and Mamma Mia. Of course, there's that Bjorn Again show that's coming to GPAC real soon, which I think's pretty much almost sold out. It shows how popular ABBA still are. We'll have another 30-minute music marathon coming up just after 10. Partly cloudy and 12 today. Tomorrow morning frost, mostly sunny and 12. Thursday cloudy and 12. And Friday partly cloudy and 12. Goulburn at the top of 12 today, currently 8 degrees. Braidwood at the top of 12, currently 6. Canberra expecting 15. At the moment also on 6 degrees. Up soon, Joan Jett and the Blackhearts. 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

0: 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Craig Pritchard with Sting. And if you love somebody, set them free. I'm going to set you free with Deeksy just after 10 o'clock as he gets into a 30-minute music marathon and some fine songs on the way too with In Excess. The devil inside, every single one of us, the devil inside. Sure. Do you believe in love after love? Hey, we believe in 30-minute music marathons because we want to give you as much music as we possibly can in one day for your work day. And Diggs is going to try that just after 10 o'clock. 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
10: From the Capital Radio Newsroom, good morning. I'm James Wybrow. An analyst believes China test-fired a nuclear-capable missile to flex its military in response to Australia and Fiji striking a historic defence pact. The missile was launched into the Pacific Ocean just hours after the country signed an agreement in Suva. Chinese officials claim the test did not target any specific country. Pacific security expert Dr. Connor Graham says it is unlikely to be a coincidence.
11: This is the second missile China have ever fired a test missile that they've publicly announced from a submarine. The other one was in 1982. So for this one to come just a couple of hours after we signed these treaties, it sends a clear message.
10: In other news, police have seized cash and drugs during a traffic stop near Canberra. Sasha Foote reports.
12: Officers detected a car which they say was travelling at 165 kilometres an hour in the 110 zone along the Federal Highway. The 24-year-old male driver was pulled over and underwent a roadside breath test, which allegedly returned a positive result. Police say they found amounts of ketamine, cocaine and MDMA, as well as $24,000 in cash during a search of the vehicle. The driver has been charged with various offences and is due in court again later this month.
10: A sports physician says the brain injury risks of playing on suburban grounds have been known for years in the wake of an AFL player's death. Nathan Fitzgerald has died in hospital after suffering three head knocks during a reserves team match in Melbourne's north. The last knock saw the 27-year-old hit the cricket pitch in the middle of the oval. Dr. Peter Larkin says playing surfaces should always be checked over.
13: The cricket pitch example is not a wake-up call, but it's an incredible reminder that even though there are coverings available and various things, they just have to make sure they're in place, they're fitted, that there's not an edge.
4: and senior